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Shaking It Up with AC/DC. Hell yeah, that's how we're doing it for your Double Shot Memorial Day weekend. 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My name is Corey Rodica for Jameson. Dude, now that summer's upon us, I can start looking forward to things. Not the least of which of those things. Check out this family vacation. So it's me, my chick, my 17-year-old son, and one of his buddies. What, are we going to go to the Science Center? Hell no, we're going to go see AC/DC in Columbus, Ohio. That's what we're going to do. That's familying done properly. It's a Double Shot Weekend, Boston's Classic Rock, 100.7 WZLX.

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All weekend long, we've been over-serving you, your favorite artists, in honor of Memorial Day. How sometimes you have to, like, walk around with one eye shut when you've had a little too much to drink. You have to plug one ear when you're rocking too hard, right? Two from Petty now.

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an idiot. It was 30 years ago in like 2 weeks that I had seen Alice in Chains open for Kiss on the first night of the Kiss reunion tour, right? Something I'd waited my whole life to see. Only the Kiss part. Little did I know that that was going to be the last show that Alice in Chains did with Layne Staley ever. Didn't even notice, barely even cared they were there. Why? Because I was looking at life through Kiss-colored glasses, which is my downfall most of the time. R.I.P. Mr. Layne Staley. Two from Alice in Chains, now it's a Double Shot Weekend. For your Memorial Day here on CLX.

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Corey Roddick in for Jameson. Dude, we want to send you off to go check out Toto. They're going to be at Leader Bank Pavilion. Show's happening July 21st. Got Christopher Cross and the Romantics with them. Oh my God, my chick loves Christopher Cross. Someone tells me I'm going to end up at that show. But you're going to get in for free. Get signed up to win right now. 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

We are Boston's Classic Rock, 100.7 WCLX. Tomorrow morning, it gets underway once again. It's been a long-ass year, but let's get that summer going once again. The Ticket to Rock Summer is what I talk about. We're going to get you in to check out these guys in Journey. 7:10, your first chance to win tomorrow morning with the Chuck Noll Morning Show in ZLX.

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Corey Roddick getting out of here for your Memorial Day. Thank you to the men and the women who have served our country, paid the ultimate sacrifice so that we can rock the way we do. Gotta stay safe. If you're drinking, that's cool. Don't be driving. If you're in recovery, don't be drinking. High five. We got this. Recover loudly. 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
2: The BBC seems to screw up all kinds of announcements.
3: I didn't know this was a thing.
2: Back in 2016, during a news report about the death of David Bowie, the global radio newsreader mistakenly said that David Cameron, who was the prime minister at the time, had died.
4: You gotta watch out for those blunders.
3: Big thing to mess up.
2: Yeah. A little bit.
4: Yeah, I was a little tongue-tied. Sorry, you knew what I meant.
2: But that pales in comparison to what happened this week.
4: This is not good.
2: This is not good at all. This happened at Radio Caroline. They made the big announcement. And again, this is an erroneous announcement. We have to say that.
4: Yes. Did not. All right. Not this accurate. Person, did not happen.
2: Correct. This person is alive and well, but they have this ready to go just in case.
4: Correct, yes.
2: Because it is such a huge announcement for the UK.
4: Mm-hmm.
2: So right in the middle of the Four Non-Blondes song, this comes on. What's going on?
5: This is Radio Caroline.
4: Excuse me?
5: We have suspended our normal programs until further notice as a mark of respect following the passing of His Majesty King Charles III.
2: Wait, what?
5: This is Radio Caroline. His Majesty King Charles III has passed away. As a mark of respect, we will now be playing suitable continuous music until further notice.
6: Are they just going to play that on it? Were they going to play it on a loop?
4: Yeah, I think so.
2: Well, they played this, and then they played Charles's Christmas announcement.
6: Oh, no. Oh, no. I have nightmares about stuff like this.
2: Oh, my God. Can you imagine being the general manager of this radio station?
4: Having been.
6: Assistant to the regional manager.
2: And having to have everybody come to you. You have to make a statement. Peter Moore, station manager, wrote, "Due to a computer error at our main studio, the death of a monarch procedure, which all UK stations hold in readiness while hoping not to require, was accidentally activated on Tuesday afternoon, mistakenly announcing that HM the King, His Majesty, had passed away. Yes.
5: As a mark of respect, we will now be playing suitable continuous music until further notice.
3: So polite over there.
4: Very polite.
3: I got a question for you.
4: Yeah.
3: Well, this is more for you, Danielle.
4: Yes.
3: Do you think Radio Caroline keeps their studios as cold as Chuck makes it in here?
4: Probably not.
2: I feel like Letterman all of a sudden.
3: Sorry to change the subject.
4: I thought I escaped this life. 16 years I went through this.
2: Are you serious?
4: I thought I escaped it. Yes. And now
2: I run hot.
4: So do
3: you're wearing
4: I,
3: a hoodie, for God's sakes.
2: So are you.
3: Yeah, because I'm freezing my ass off.
4: Radio Caroline.
3: Can we play some appropriate freezing cold music, please?
6: Chuck, this is the other Chuck. I just wanted to say I'm not offended by the message that was put out. Have you seen Camilla? Sometimes I wonder if either of us are alive.
4: What's he doing?
2: You know what I'm offended by? So screechy. God.
6: Oh, God.
4: I mean, I am too sometimes, so what are you going to do?
2: That's true.

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3: Hey, Dennis, I'm on the plane. I'm so excited.
2: Yeah.
4: Wait, so should I cancel this?
5: My date will be here any minute.
2: I'm going to end up staying at some crappy hotel off the strip.
6: He's looking for a guy holding a sign that says Tyler at the airport.
2: Where's my guy? Where's my ride?
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2: The Seaport is the place.
3: Yes.
2: They can continue construction over there. The Thomas Menino Convention Center?
3: Yeah, Thomas M. Menino, sir.
4: Yes.
2: What's the M? Do you know?
5: Mario.
2: I love how you look at him.
5: Mario.
3: Michael. It's Michael. I didn't want to go that obvious.
2: It's like me. That's my middle name. See, Tom and I have a lot.
3: Chuck Michaels.
2: Yeah.
3: I get it.
2: Plans to expand the Thomas M. Menino Convention and Exhibition Center have been approved. Expand.
3: Okay.
2: Where? That thing is so huge. It's like a spaceship.
3: Are we going up? Expand where?
2: They've already approved $55 million for land purchase.
3: Mother of God.
2: It is so big. Pelosi, I remember the time we were in there, like for the auto show or something, and they came over with a cart.
3: Yeah,
6: that's right.
2: To drive
6: making
2: us.
6: Light on it,
2: screaming along the carpet. It was a lot of fun.
3: Yeah,
6: it was cool. Felt like VIP.
2: Yeah, but it took forever to drive over there to where the auto show was.
6: It's huge. Yeah, there's a lot of room in there, but there's a lot of room around there. There's some behind that. There's all that old post office parking lot stuff.
2: Yeah, but a lot of times, even with the auto show, there's so much of it that's empty. Yeah. What are they going to get that they need a bigger place?
6: It's all going to come back any day now, Chuck.
3: And what do they get for moving this? Like, what's the incentive to move this? It's got to be a big enough incentive to move this MassDOT facility.
2: Right.
3: Like, they're paying to move an entire building. So, they have to have done feasibility studies on this. Foolish of me to assume, but I would think.
2: If it's a MassDOT facility, doesn't the state own the land? Do they have to buy the land from the state for this state-like facility? What's going on?
3: The $55 million is to relocate the facility.
2: Oh.
3: Yeah.
2: Wow.
3: Mm-hmm.
2: All right. There's something to look into there.
3: Yeah.
6: Don't worry about it.
3: Don't worry about it. We got
2: so
3: it.
2: So along with that happening,
5: my tax dollars are paying for that.
2: Massport officials have also found a creative use for a parking lot over in the Seaport.
3: Wait, there's a parking lot left in the Seaport?
2: Not anymore. It's going to be a 360-degree immersive dome experience that will feature video displays across the ceiling of an enclosed tent.
5: So we're getting our own sphere.
2: We're getting our own sphere!
7: Just balls!
3: It's a golf ball.
6: Is it like a 360 thing? Is it like a standalone building?
2: It's like one of those blow-up tent things that you see for like tennis facilities.
3: Oh, God. Okay.
2: The blown-up
6: like
2: tent.
6: Globe.
2: Yeah.
5: So you're saying I don't have to go to Vegas to see Metallica.
2: Don't.
5: They're going to come here.
2: We have our own sphere.
5: They're going to come to the MassDOT Dome.
2: It has a name. Are you ready? Wonder Park 360.
5: That sounds huge.
3: Who voted? At least two people approved that name. I want names. I want addresses. I want them doxed immediately.
2: They're going to have Leonard Nimoy saying, "Welcome to Wonder Park 360.
8: Who put the bump in the bump? Shabump. Shabump.
3: That's going to be so cool. Leonard.
2: That's going to be so cool.
5: What
2: I mean,
5: the hell?
2: The Sphere in Las Vegas has had all these huge acts out there, and they are predicting Metallica is going to be the biggest of all the acts who have ever played the Sphere.
5: So
2: the
5: far.
2: Demand is so insane for tickets. Tyler foolishly thinks he's going.
5: I don't know why this is a bit on the show. I'm going to the Thursday.
3: Have you met you?
5: Everything's
3: a bit.
5: You want me to read the text?
3: Yes.
2: You like that Michael Keaton movie where he's telling all the kids in school he's going to have a circus in his front yard.
5: This is not...
6: He's going to make sure the guys in the kitchen let him into the back door.
5: Here's the thing. All right, here's the text. Metallica, February 25th. Tickets are comp. I'll work on hotel. That's one of my best friends. It's a done deal.
2: That sounds non-committal.
3: I don't know if you know what a done deal is.
5: It sounds non-committal.
2: Yeah.
5: I'm already looking at flights.
3: I wouldn't call it a mortal walk.
2: How many times have friends let you down? Okay.
5: Not that friend.
3: Wow. Well,
5: not that friend.
3: Well, you're due.
2: That's a big one.
5: You know, this little game you're going to play until February is really going to bother me.
9: Hey, Dennis, I'm on the plane. I'm so excited.
5: Yeah.
3: Wait, so should I cancel this?
6: My date will be here any minute.
5: I'm going to end up staying at some crappy hotel off the strip.
2: He's looking for a guy holding a sign that says Tyler at the airport.
5: Yeah. Where's my guy? Where's my ride?
3: Oh, my God.
2: I am Mr. Shashescu.
5: Keep laughing.
3: It's O'Brien, first of all.
5: Keep laughing.
2: Right. I mean, you're going all the way to Vegas to see Metallica when you could go to Wonder Park 360
5: and see the Shandells or whatever they're called.
2: And you could see Bronson Arroyo's band doing Dirty Water.
3: Bronson Arroyo.
5: Bronson Arroyo. He put an album out. Don't forget that.
3: Yeah.
2: I know he did. Welcome to Wonder Park 360.
8: Who put the bump in the bump? Shabomp. Shabomp.
5: Did I say Shandells?
3: Yeah, Shandells. We know what you meant.
5: Yeah, right.
2: So it's something to look forward to. It's coming. Wonder Park 360.
5: No.
3: No. Look, define looking forward.
5: Yeah. They vote no on that? Can they put it on the ballot?
2: You know, it's just going to show, like, the history of Boston. Kids are going to be forced to go there from school.
5: It's going to be ads.
3: Well, look, we don't have room for school buses in the Seaport. Have you been there lately? It's a madhouse.
5: It's going to be ads, dude. That's all it's going to be.
2: I don't know. Are they trying to do the Sphere? Is this our weak-ass version of the Sphere?
3: It doesn't look anything like it.
2: No, it doesn't look anything like it, but it's going to have the immersive dome experience.
3: But what define that?
5: I bet a lot of cities are going to try and do this. This is such a big deal in Vegas.
2: Huge.
5: My God. I can't wait to see it when I'm flying in. See what it looks like from the plane.
9: Dennis, I'm here. Should I get an Uber? Are you meeting me here? What?
3: Look, it's the Luxor.
6: Hey, I'm just gonna grab two beers. I'll just be standing by the. I'll be standing by the door.
5: You know, you guys are gonna see who's laughing when I'm at Metallica at the Sphere.
2: Checking in the hotel. I don't have anything under Tyler, Mr. Merluzkic.
5: No one can ever say my name.
2: Merluznil.
6: I think they've started. I can hear them through the door. I'm just gonna wait right here for you.
5: Keep laughing, all of you.
3: Oh, we're going to. All don't you worry about it. We're going to make a lot out of this.
2: Foot long plastic light up drinks. Standing by them.
5: Standing by you.
9: Dennis, I got you one. They're like $40 a piece, but it's really cool.
6: You're really going to like it.
9: It's got a big M on it.
3: I'm so fearful that one day he's going to be looking down at his phone sometime in like November and he's going to be like, you guys aren't going to believe this. I'm like, try me.
5: I have to bust out my Master of Puppets t-shirt from the actual tour. I think it still fits.
3: That fit you?
5: Yeah. I'll wear that.
9: Dennis, I thought we were going to Thursday's show. Maybe it was Friday. Maybe you're screwed up. I'm going to get an extra night. All right?
5: Yeah, keep laughing.
9: Text me anytime.
3: He goes to a payphone to call himself to make sure his phones work.
5: I'm not going to let you see any of the great videos I'm going to take.
3: Oh, I'm sure they're going to be epic. I love concert videos where everybody else's cell phone is out.
5: Keep it up.
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2: You're here.
3: Yeah.
2: I'm here.
3: Yeah.
2: Danielle?
3: Danielle?
4: I'm here. I'm here.
3: She's on the phone.
5: I'm free.
3: You left.
4: I did.
3: You went out the back door.
4: I did. That's how Tyler goes into the kitchen.
2: Okay.
3: You're already on the road.
2: Snuck out.
4: I already got into a screaming match.
3: You left like 5 minutes ago. You're already out there yelling at people.
4: Well, listen, don't sideswipe me just because you missed the turn into assembly and see the finger.
3: All right, listen, take some deep breaths, okay? Take some deep breaths.
4: Oh, I'm good. I feel bad for the guy in the car with her. He looked like he was miserable.
2: I think we have some live audio from that incident that just happened, Chuck, that she's talking about.
3: All right, let's check this out.

0: That's, jeez.
1: That really is spot on.
2: I will remind you that Massachusetts is a two-party state, and if you're recording in my vehicle, I need to be apprised of that information.
1: Wow, hey.
3: But I like to kick.
2: Yes.
1: Everybody get out of her way.
0: Yeah, seriously, she's got a ferry to catch.
2: Yeah, everybody who's on the Zakim in the left lane right now. Can this guy pull up? Why are you in the left lane, guy? All right, there we go.
0: We've never driven
4: New Zealand's traffic.
0: You haven't, have you?
1: What's that?
0: Have you ever driven with her? I have not.
1: I have not.
0: I never will get in a car with her.
1: No, God, no.
0: Ever.
2: I wouldn't do that to you. I wouldn't do it.
1: The first time I met her, I parked next to her out in the parking lot, and there was a skeleton in the passenger seat.
0: Yes, that's right. God, the Halloween.
2: Listen, I like my Halloween holiday, okay?
1: All right, I understand now. I totally get it.
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2: Boston.
3: Look at that. Fresh new intro.
5: Love it.
3: Coming off a long holiday weekend?
5: Yes.
3: Nicely done, Yak.
5: Bravo.
3: Good job on that.
6: Thank you, thank you. You guys are just so funny. That's so much material to work with.
5: There's that.
3: Where did 3 days go? Where did that go?
5: Gonzo, bud.
3: What time did you get home last night?
5: Like 8:30,
3: 8:45.
5: 8:30. So long drive.
3: How many hours?
5: Six and a half.
3: Six and a half hours on the road.
5: An hour and 20 was on the ferry, but 5 hours on the road.
3: How angry were you driving?
5: I wasn't that bad because the traffic, it was really the one-lane roads getting out of the Hamptons and then getting back here, the one idiot that's in the left lane on 95 through Providence, through the entire stretch up through Attleboro, completely oblivious, blocking anyone from, there was just a chunk of traffic.
3: Were you the first vehicle right behind him, so you're right on his ass?
5: I wasn't, otherwise he probably would have moved out of the way.
3: Yeah. What are you raging at the end of a long weekend?
5: I just want to get home, guy.
3: I understand.
5: Anyway, how was your weekend?
3: It was good. It was quick. We have a puppy. I did nothing. I drank. All right.
6: Hey. That's going to be every weekend for the rest
5: basically,
6: of the summer, isn't
5: yes.
6: it?
5: Yes.
3: Hey, let's go. Oh, we can't. We have a puppy.
5: No.
3: Let's bring the puppy.
5: No,
3: oh, we can't. They don't allow dogs.
5: No dogs.
6: Whose idea was it to get a dog again?
3: It's not my idea. Not my idea. Tyler, how about you?
6: I got to tell you what I thought was going to be the most boring weekend ever because of the weather. It turned out to be a great weekend.
5: Really?
6: Yeah.
5: Why?
3: It was a great experience.
6: Yeah, I got to see Springsteen Sunday night.
5: Nice.
6: In a suite. That was nice.
3: The Sweet Life.
6: Yes, Sweet Life, baby.
5: Talk to me about the most important part of that show. What was the food like in the suite?
6: We actually didn't do food.
5: Ugh.
3: What?
6: Yeah.
3: What's the point of the suite?
5: You know, I really just want to make a reference, but I can't do it. So yeah. Go ahead. And you know.
6: But it was great. We had a great time. Great show. Probably one of the best Springsteen shows I've ever seen.
5: Nice. How many have you
3: really?
5: Seen?
3: Really?
6: Yeah, and I've seen him more times than I can count at this point.
5: Okay.
3: His voice is getting up there in years.
6: He doesn't quite have the same
3: range.
6: Range as he used to, but he still rips it. The band was on fire.
3: Got a great review.
6: They were on fire.
3: All right, we got to talk
6: about
3: that.
6: Let's put it this way. They played with a purpose.
5: Mm.
3: They played with a purpose.
5: What percent was politics?
3: Yeah.
6: It was there.
3: There was a message, wasn't there?
6: There was a message in the air all night long.
5: There was a hue.
6: Yes.
3: Well, it wasn't just Bruce playing this weekend. We had another superstar playing in town.
6: Mm. You going to use that word? Superstar?
3: Used to be?
6: Used to be.
3: David Lee Roth?
5: Something.
3: All right, we got to talk about these shows. Also, day number one, Ticket to Rock Summer.
6: LFG.
3: Classic
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3: 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Speaking of David Lee Roth, we got Sammy Hager tickets for you at 7:10. His buddy.
6: Sing.

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1: Boston firefighter Robert Bobby Kilduff Jr. being remembered after dying in the line of duty while battling a fire in Dorchester on Saturday night. Kilduff was a 24-year Boston Fire veteran and a U.S. Marine Corps veteran. He fell from the third floor of a burning home, later died at Boston Medical Center. A wake is set for this Sunday from 3 to 7 p.m. at St. Teresa of Avila Parish in West Roxbury. His funeral will be Monday, June 1st at Cathedral of the Holy Cross. Fellow firefighters say Kilduff, known as BK, was the heart of the firehouse and someone who can truly never be replaced.
2: I read that he saved two other people 48 hours before Saturday night also.
1: Yep.
2: That's amazing.
1: I know a lot of people who knew Bobby, who worked with him, whether on BPD or Boston Fire or any various things, and everybody just had such great things to say about this guy.
2: Yeah.
1: Just like one of those, you know, when sometimes when someone dies, everyone's like, oh, they were a great person, but they don't mean it. Like, this is one of those situations where everybody truly meant it because he was just a good guy.
2: That's what it feels like,
1: Really, really tragic. A new rideshare drivers union says it has been officially recognized in Massachusetts, making it the first certified Uber and Lyft drivers union in the country. The app drivers union says it will represent nearly 70,000 drivers statewide after receiving support of 32% of active drivers, clearing the threshold required under state law. The union can now collectively bargain on behalf of drivers for better pay, benefits, and working conditions. A celebration with the governor is planned at the state house. A man is accused of fatally shooting his wife inside a Winthrop apartment building and is expected to face charges today. Prosecutors say 58-year-old Sean Brewer is accused of shooting 47-year-old Jackie Berry at 26 Beacon Street Sunday morning. She was taken to the hospital where she later passed. Her family described her as sweet, loyal, loving, and kind, saying the world is a little less bright without her. Finally, three people from Massachusetts were arrested in Maine after police say they were found in a dump truck. They stole it from Marlboro, drove it up to Lewiston. Police in Lewiston, hello to my friend Amy who lives up there, tracked the truck with a license plate reader. Then they say the driver rammed a cruiser and later crashed near a school playground. The mugshots look exactly like I mean, right out of Central Casting. Like, if you were to picture three people that stole a dump truck out of Marlboro, that it would, I hate to say it because they look like maybe they've been dealing with some struggles, but.
2: Struggles.
1: Poor decision making.
2: Wait, if they're going to Lewiston, Maine in a dump truck, they had to gas that thing up. That had to be expensive. Okay?
1: You would think.
2: Yeah.
1: I mean,
2: that's well over $100.
1: Yeah. One officer was cut by a damaged fence, needed seven staples after the cruiser was rammed. Police identified the driver as a 23-year-old guy from Marlboro. Two passengers were from Lawrence and Lowell, and they are also facing charges. Right now in Boston, 56 degrees under cloudy skies. We'll see a high of 82 today. And as everyone is going to say, where was that this weekend?
2: Mm-hmm.
1: Now, Danielle, that's your download.
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4: All right, we got the Sox in the middle of a six-game homestand, and it started out by getting swept by the Yankees. I'm sorry, by the Twins.
2: So bad.
4: Yeah, they're now 8-17. Why did I say Yankees? They're now 8-17 at Fenway this season.
2: What is it with Fenway? They can't win at home.
4: Go watch them on the road. You got a better shot of seeing them win. It doesn't get any easier for the Sox, by the way. The NL East leading Braves are in town for three, starting tonight at 6:45 with Ranger Suarez on the hill. Then they go out to Cleveland for three against the first-place Guardians. God help them all. NBA, we had the Eastern Conference Finals last night. Knicks-Cavs, Game 4 in Cleveland. Cavs down 3-0, clinging to life. And the Knicks, they got the sweep.
2: The broom.
4: With a crying Timothy Chalamet after the game. Oh. I was like, are we going to have to see this guy?
2: We're going to have to see him every game. You know he's going to travel.
4: He's going to be at every game.
2: Yes. Yep.
4: Every game. They blew him out, too. 130-93 last night. So the Knicks head to the NBA Finals for the first time this century. Their last appearance was in 1999. When they lost to the Spurs. In the West, you got the Spurs. Maybe we'll get a rematch. And the Thunder knotted at two games apiece. Pivotal Game 5 tonight in OKC. You got an 8:30 tip-off there. In the NHL, the Eastern Conference Finals are going strong. Canadiens and Hurricanes tied at one game each. Going into Game 3 last night, and the Hurricanes win in overtime. Take the 2-1 series lead. Game 4 tomorrow night in Montreal. In the West, the Las Vegas Golden Knights. Huge 3-0 lead over the Avalanche. Vegas going for the sweep tonight at home. Puck drops at 9. Last week, horrible story. We lost NASCAR legend Kyle Busch, and the cause of death has been revealed. It was severe pneumonia and sepsis.
2: All right, wait a second. This guy has so many doctors. Not one of them said, let's get a chest x-ray
1: seriously,
2: and see what's going on.
1: Seriously.
2: That doesn't make any sense.
1: Situation. No,
4: The family released a statement saying the medical evaluation provided to the Bush family concluded that severe pneumonia progressed into sepsis, resulting in rapid and overwhelming associated complications. That was only 41.
2: Yeah.
1: That's banana pants.
4: That's got to be crazy. There's got to be more to the story coming up.
1: When you think, I don't know.
2: That makes no sense.
1: It doesn't.
2: That not one doctor would say, hey, maybe this is pneumonia. You've had this for so long. This is what it sounds like.
1: Yeah.
2: I mean, they just put a stethoscope on you and tell you to breathe, and they can hear it. You can hear the rattle. I was pre-med.
5: These guys go out sick. There's no one to race for them. Mm. Right? There's no one. If they take 3 months off during the season, they're in bad shape. There's no one to, like, you know what I mean? Mm. All their money, their livelihood, everything.
2: I think this is going to be a huge story.
4: Yeah.
5: I think he maybe pushed through when he should have rested.
2: Oof.
4: Yeah, like I said, I don't think we've heard the last of this story.
2: No.
4: All right, that's sports. I'm Tyler. Like Chuck said earlier, Ticket to Rock Summer kicks off today, 7:10 and 8:10. Then again at 12:10 and 4:10 this afternoon, right here on ZLX.
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2: Danielle, when you were down in the Hamptons, did you have any Cupcake Vineyards Pinot Grigio by any chance?
1: I didn't, Chuck. Why do you ask?
2: I'm just curious. It sounds like a white wine type of event.
1: Had a little Sancerre.
2: All right.
1: But not that particular varietal, if you will.
2: You're supposed to serve that chilled, are you not?
1: White wine, typically, yes. It's best chilled. Mm.
2: We have a story coming up here of somebody who smuggled a bottle of said wine.
1: Mm-hmm.
4: How?
2: How shall I say it? Using a lot of muscle control.
1: And release. Oh, ouch. Shoot. There goes the bottle.
2: I just don't see how this is physically possible.
1: Not with a 750 milliliter bottle, Charles. No.
2: Full bottle. The full bottle.
1: It's like that, like that cooking four pack you get when you need it for a little, you know, Marsala or something.
2: Is it like you bring your own and there's a corking fee?
1: That's a twist up.
2: Yeah. Story coming up from CLX.

0: Boston's Classic Rock, 100.7 WZLX. It's the Chuck Nolan Morning Show with Danielle Murr and Tyler. We have a story from the police blotter we have to share with you.
1: Yes.
0: True-to-life story. And I'm going to tell you this just like right from the police report. Monique Megciani.
1: Monique, damn it, Monique. What are we doing?
0: 48 years old. She was arrested earlier this month for trespassing at a CVS pharmacy in Grand Traverse, Michigan.
1: Okay.
0: She was previously banned from the store. She appeared at the business on May 9th and allegedly stole wine, which she consumed in the store's bathroom. She was then hospitalized due to her high intoxication. Discharged from the local medical center, she immediately returned to that CVS on May 10th. Police were called to the store, arrested her at the checkout counter for trespassing on property again. At the time, the arresting officer was unaware that she had stolen another bottle of Cupcake Pinot Grigio.
1: Okay.
0: She was handcuffed, checked for weapons, put into the squad car. However, that process did not go smoothly. During this time, she advised that she was not able to get into the vehicle. After some convincing, she was able to slowly maneuver herself into the back seat. As the arrestee was subsequently being booked into the county jail, a female corrections deputy conducted a final check of her person. During that examination, it was learned that she had concealed a bottle of Cupcake Vineyards Pinot Grigio inside her person.
1: A 750 milliliter bottle.
0: That's correct.
1: Because when you sent this story yesterday, it was the first question I had.
0: Yeah.
1: Because every once in a while, I need to cook with. I don't drink a lot of white wine. Mm-hmm. I don't really drink at home, so I don't generally have that available. And if I am cooking, it's nice that they have the little 4-pack of the little bottles at the liquor store because you could just pop one of those out,
2: like mini bar wine.
1: Yeah.
0: And that was your question.
1: This is a full ass size bottle. Now I have as someone who owns the same equipment as Monique.
0: Indeed.
1: I do have the question, because generally when you put the wine into the chilling sleeve, when it's external, you know, you're going bottom in first. So it gets, was the neck of the bottle.
0: Let me check the police report. I do not see that.
3: Mm-hmm. Was it like the Artemis that comes in with the blunt first?
1: I mean, if we're going to have to.
0: Or like the booster that lands back on the pad.
3: That's right, exactly.
0: Bottom down.
3: Right, exactly.
1: God help. Happy Memorial.
2: What if the bottle breaks?
1: Oh. I mean, it's a valid question, Christopher. It's a valid question.
0: I have other questions, because a standard bottle of wine is 3 inches in diameter at its base and just shy of 12 inches tall.
1: Well, there's that old hallway reference.
0: It's holding 750 milliliters of liquid.
1: It was a hot dog weekend.
0: It weighs more than 2.5 pounds.
1: Yeah, you got to be doing some serious Kegels to keep that.
0: That is impressive muscle control right there. But how does that fit?
1: Either that or it's a friction thing where it's
0: how does that fit?
4: Last call for hot dogs.
0: Is this why she was struggling to get into the back seat?
1: Maybe, yeah, because you don't want to.
0: Shifting going on?
1: You sit the wrong way. It's like when you guys sit on your boys by accident. I assume. Yeah. You know.
0: When the bottle was removed from her person, she complied with deputy's order to uncork the wine. The screw top container was removed and it was still intact. The evidence was destroyed due to biohazard concerns.
1: Was it, or did somebody?
5: Especially when it's served at the correct temperature. 98.4 degrees Fahrenheit, like this is.
2: Yeah, so it wasn't a cork.
3: Some wines are served warm.
0: It was a screw top.
2: It was a screw top, yes. Which tells you the caliber of wine was not very high.
0: Are you questioning the Cupcake Pinot Grigio?
2: Anything cupcake flavored has got to be disgusting.
1: It's the brand. It's not cupcake flavored, bud.
2: Oh, I thought it was cupcake flavored wine.
0: Is it red velvet wine?
2: Well, even worse, I never heard of that. Have you ever heard of cupcake wine?
1: Yes, I have. It's a very popular.
0: I've seen it in stores.
1: That's like a 10 buck a bottle of wine.
0: Yeah.
2: That's nothing.
0: That's a full bottle, though. Yeah.
1: That's what you bring when like your friends. That's sangria wine.
2: It's garbage.
1: There goes the cupcake endorsement, Michael. Yes. The cupcake endorsement. There it is.
2: I thought it was cupcake flavor.
0: Just the process of smuggling this in your purse and getting it into your purse.
1: do you spit it? I mean, I have so many questions.
2: Did she have an aide?
1: I don't know.
2: To get it in?
1: Million to one shot, Doc. You just fall wrong and.
0: Did she
3: shoehorn?
0: Do you stop in the Vaseline aisle? I don't know.
2: That's what I'm saying. Really, like, sure. There had to be an aid.
1: I bought a shoehorn recently, not for this purpose. Life changing. This is how old I am.
2: But for this, if you were going to use
3: the long one?
1: I got the 24-inch one. Yeah. I'm not going to bend over.
2: The one you like, you have to like, you open it up like an umbrella, like the long one.
1: It's a wooden one, so it's a full size.
0: I saw that ad on Instagram too. I saw that.
1: No, I didn't. Got it on Amazon.
0: The Norwegians have it like hanging by the door.
1: Yeah.
3: Wait, you missed Tyler has a collapsible travel shoehorn.
2: Yeah. I've seen those.
1: Do you have the Florsheim shoe, you know, the things you put in the shoe trees? Yeah.
2: No. Luckily, I don't have fat feet, so I don't have a problem getting shoes on.
1: Well, it's nothing to do with that. It keeps the shape.
3: Gout, you know.
0: This has nothing to do with cupcake Pinot Grigio.
3: Exactly.
2: We went off course a little, Chuck.
0: I want some answers here.
2: You're not going to get any from us. You're just going to get jokes.
1: What's the corking fee on that?
2: Oh, it's the screw cap fee. Yeah.
0: Do you think they really dumped it out or somebody take it home?
1: Well, that's my question. Oh, do you just do a little rinse and...
0: It's like when the cops, when you're a kid, the cops pull you over and they take your beers.
1: Yeah, and then they drink them.
0: Yeah.
2: You think they were toasting this girl after she got locked up?
1: I don't know how to get out
0: What's
1: of this
0: the proper
1: break.
0: Temperature, once again?
3: 98.6 degrees.
0: It's body temperature, isn't it?
3: That's right. It's proper temperature for sake.
0: What kind of cheese do you serve with that?
1: From under.
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2: What the hell was that?
3: Wrong button.
1: Did we play format?
0: I still have many questions about this.
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0: Well, if I had a favorite hour for you to listen to today, it's probably the 4 o'clock hour. We'll lead things off with my basement tapes, another lost classic from Dan Sulla. And since we kicked off the Ticket to Rock summer today, I'll have your free passage to see Evanescence next month at the Xfinity Center.
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0: We had a couple of concert legends play the city over the weekend.
2: Mm. Yes.
0: Tyler was at one of those shows.
2: Yes. I was at the right one.
1: Okay.
0: See, I'm surprised that you wouldn't go to the other one.
2: No, you would never catch me dead there.
1: Shocking, because you're such a fan.
0: Yeah.
2: Yeah.
0: All right, yeah. We have to discuss this.
2: Yeah. Yeah.
0: I have thoughts about that also.
2: Yeah.
0: Did you smuggle a wine bottle into the Springsteen
1: show? All right.
2: No.
1: Oh,
2: yes. I would have, but I left my vagina at home.
0: All right.
1: Oh, thank God you brought it with you today.
0: Concert reviews coming up from GLA.

0: I just would never go see him based on what I hear. It's just, it's there's no reason to go to that.
1: Are you disappointed?
0: No, it's exactly what I expected to hear before you played it. Mm-hmm. Like, we're going to hear horrible singing, and there you go. That's the David Lee Roth experience. That's now.
1: It. Everybody had a great time with the show.
0: Yeah, but hey, I don't knock anybody that went to see him. If you want to go see him because you want to, again, experience the songs of your youth, I can't get it. Go for it.
1: There you go.
0: You're better off going to see Sammy, though.
2: Did you hear the
0: tone?
2: He
0: can still sing.
1: I did. There's a tone.
2: If you want to go, if you want to go see him.
1: There's an edge. There's an edge.
2: If you want to do that, I mean.
3: Not for me.
0: And I have no edge at all.
2: No judgment. Yeah. There's an edge.
3: Not for nothing.
1: You're angry that he got older. You want him to be Peter Pan and come out there and just be the same age.
0: No.
3: Ah, yes.
0: I want him to not make a mockery of these songs every night is what I really want.
1: Meanwhile, Bruce Springsteen and the E Street Band was playing the Garden, and you were there.
0: I was there in attendance. And it was, I've seen Springsteen more times than I can count. Mm-hmm. That might be the best Springsteen show I've ever seen.
2: Really?
1: Now, here's also a guy who's gotten older and his voice has changed.
0: He's, yeah, again, he doesn't have, but he can still do it. Mm. Guy's 77 years old and he's up there, takes his guitar off, chucks it to the guitar tech. Like, he's still out. He still has that energy. He's got that rip in him.
1: He's doing 3-hour shows.
0: Yeah. Yeah, they played for a long time.
4: Tyler, I see you up there in the booth. You've been good all year, Tyler.
0: Yeah.
4: You want some Ninja Stars this year?
0: I actually would like those
4: additions to my
0: notes.
4: What do you need?
2: You need a whole separate case for the stars, though, buddy.
4: Yeah, I'll get you whatever you need, man.
0: Thank you, Bruce.
4: Thank you for coming to me instead of David.
0: Of course.
4: He's a good singer, but, you know, he does that showman thing.
1: The show got a really good review.
0: Yeah. I mean, it's the headline in the Globe says it best. Springsteen's TD Garden show was a ferocious, rock-filled fight for America. Now, we don't do politics. Mm. I get it.
1: Yeah.
0: If you're a Trump guy, this was not your show.
1: No.
2: No, not
0: plain
2: even a little,
0: and simple. Yeah.
1: No, judging by some of the comments from what people wrote on the review.
0: Yeah. So you
1: but
0: guys a
1: I don't
0: lot
1: know
0: of
1: why it's a big
0: it.
1: Surprise because he's been political his whole career.
0: Yeah, that was.
2: Yeah, this isn't new.
1: No,
0: this. I was with my cousin yesterday, and I was talking to him about it, and I was telling him about the show and about Bruce and the speeches and all that, and he's like, "I don't understand why entertainers feel the need to like tell us their political view." I go, "Dude, that's what rock stars have been doing since the dawn of time."
1: Right. Yes,
0: like that's what they do, and Springsteen
1: especially
0: is,
1: him.
0: I was like, especially him. He's always done it.
1: Always.
0: He was the
1: every
0: guy
1: every show, every tour.
0: Years ago was at the No Nukes concert.
1: Yes.
0: Like, you know, he's done this for years and years, so this is no surprise at all.
4: Makes me wonder if anyone's even listening to the lyrics of my music, man.
0: Exactly. Bruce,
4: listen
0: don't they
4: close,
0: know?
4: Man. You got to listen close. I know you're in the back seat with your honey and you're listening to the chill songs of your youth, but man, I've been woke forever.
0: How come every time Bruce talks to us on the show, he's only playing when Santa Claus comes to town?
4: Because, you know, you've been real good, Chuck. You've been practicing real hard.
1: It's not even
4: at your morning
1: song.
4: Show.
0: And it's not Christmas time.
2: It's the only loop he
4: It's has. Always Christmas, bro.
0: It was a rock-filled fight for America, not a rock-filled fight for Christmas.
1: Oh, all right. There you go. Let's hear a little bit of Bruce.

0: You know, my wife Kelly is a huge Springsteen fan. I had asked you about tickets weeks ago and got no response, but
1: I didn't even get the tickets.
0: So I was checking online last minute, like, maybe we'll go to the show.
1: Yeah.
0: Like, Section 321 was $700 for a ticket.
1: So
0: in secondary market.
1: They're with one of my buddies, and one of his friends didn't have tickets and showed up to... I guess this guy just scalps tickets at every Springsteen show he's ever been to for the last, like, 40 years.
0: Yeah.
1: And I go, so how often do you strike out? He goes, never.
2: Really?
1: I go, even now with, like, digital tickets? Because there's no handing anybody tickets.
0: Right.
2: Yeah.
1: Apparently, he got tickets after we went in. Like, the text came in. Yeah, I'm in.
0: He's never been burned?
1: He's never been burned.
2: Well, now you're jinxing.
0: Wait, is he buying off someone on the street?
1: He was inside the garden over where the T-tracks are. And he was just waiting to get tickets. And apparently he did.
0: I would never trust anybody
2: Absolutely
0: in that situation.
2: Not.
0: My
2: no
0: God.
2: Way.
1: He's like a scalping professional. Like, he understands the game
0: no
1: and how
0: sense
1: to do it. He knows the look that somebody gives when they're selling.
2: The fact that
0: the
2: this
0: look
2: isn't a thing.
0: Yeah. Bigots.
1: Are you selling? You
2: get tickets.
3: I'm not a comp.
0: How about Tom Morello from Rage Against the Machine playing?
1: Yeah, he was ripping. The vibe after the show was what really got me the most. Was as we were walking out, people are talking to each other. And they were like, that was the most amazing thing I've ever seen. Like, there was an electricity in the air all night long that I've never experienced at a Springsteen show.
0: Wow.
1: And he never puts on a bad show. He crushes every time.

0: times there. And even my friend, who's seen them probably a couple hundred times, leaned over and he goes, "My God, they're on fire tonight." And they were. Like, it was heavy guitar solo night, too. There must have been, like, four or five different guitar solos. And they don't normally do heavy guitar solos. Nils Lofgren usually rips, like, one good one a night.
1: Yeah.
0: Those guys were...
1: Well, they got Tom there, too, so... You got to use the guitars.
0: So you had Tom and Nils and Bruce.
1: Bruce is a great guitar player, too.
0: Yeah, he never gets credit for it, but he can rip, too. Yeah, it was quite the night.
1: So the Tyler review, are you giving it five ninja stars?
0: I'm giving it five survival knives, yes.
2: I can't.
0: Five survival knives up.
3: Oh, wait, we're not playing Rolling Stone.
1: Here comes Bruce again.
3: That's even better than Rolling Stone, man. I love it. I'm glad you enjoyed it.
0: Thank you, Bruce.
1: Well, it's a great launch to our Ticket to Rock summer.
0: Yes.
1: It's day number one. We have tickets coming up. First pair going out, Sammy Hagar at the Xfinity Center on June 24th. 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
1: Oh, we're going to be busting out the first of many pairs of tickets for the Ticket to Rock Summer on our Classic Rock Challenge at 710. Pelosi's put together a phenomenal contest for us involving something. What was it?
28: Well, I've been messing with the turntable.
1: Okay.
28: See if I can get some more speed out of it.
1: Speed. Yeah. That's a hint, isn't it?
28: You know, given it's summertime, we're going to get in the right zone with it.
1: 33 and a third RPMs. I
28: well,
1: see.
28: Well, maybe a little
1: All
28: bit
1: right.
28: more, you know?
1: We have Sammy Hagar tickets coming up for you at the Xfinity Center, June 24th, 7:10, on the way from ZLX.

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1: Listen, I just needed to be said that the reason why there was a bit of a delay there is because Chuck is complaining about the temperature in the room.
2: Whining is a better way to say it.
3: It's 75 degrees in here.
1: It feels like 62. Okay, I just adjusted it. Let it be.
3: Oh, my God. I just sweat out pounds here every day.
2: There we go.
1: Time for the complain about how much time you spend on the Peloton. I helped you. A new rideshare drivers union says it's been officially recognized in Massachusetts, making it the first certified Uber and Lyft drivers union in the entire country. The app drivers union says it will represent nearly 70,000 drivers statewide after receiving support from 32% of active drivers, clearing the threshold required under Massachusetts state law. The union can now collectively bargain on behalf of drivers for better pay, benefits, and working conditions. Celebration is planned with the governor at the State House. I'm curious to see how this pans out, how this plays out.
3: How does it affect the rider?
1: Yeah, that too. I mean, you know, I think it's good for them to have protection. Yeah. I've not been, you know, outside of the very start of my broadcaster career, I've never worked in a union shop situation, so I don't really know much about it.
3: But I would imagine the profit margin for Uber and Lyft is huge.
1: Massive.
3: They just want a little bit more of that, especially with the cost of fuel now, too.
1: Correct. Yeah. There will be services this week for Boston firefighter Robert Bobby Kilduff Jr. He's being remembered after dying in the line of duty while battling a fire in Dorchester Saturday night. He was a 24-year Boston fire veteran and a veteran of the U.S. Marine Corps. He fell from the third floor of a burning home, later died at Boston Medical Center. His wake will be on Sunday from 3 to 7 at St. Teresa of Avila Parish in West Roxbury. Funeral will be Monday, June 1st at the Cathedral of the Holy Cross. Fellow firefighters say Kilduff, known as BK, was the heart of the firehouse and somebody who can never truly be replaced. And I've just seen so many sentiments reflecting that online from people I knew who knew Bobby.
3: Everybody loved this guy.
1: Yeah.
3: They said he was a Jake's Jake.
1: Yes.
3: Mm-hmm. And a great cook, too. He was the guy that cooked in the firehouse.
1: I always do that whenever I see the guys and the gals in the supermarket. I'm like, oh, what's
3: what, do you guys
1: what are we cooking at the firehouse today? And it's always something amazing. It's amazing.
2: Yeah, those guys eat. They know how to eat well.
1: Absolutely. Three people from Massachusetts were arrested in Maine after police say they were found in a dump truck stolen out of Marlboro. Lewiston, Maine police officers tracked the truck with a license plate reader. Then they say the driver rammed a cruiser and later crashed near a school playground. One officer was cut by a damaged fence, needed 7 staples, not even stitches, full-on staples.
3: Ow.
1: Gives you the willies when you think about it. Police identified the driver as a 23-year-old man from Marlboro. Two passengers who were from Lawrence and Lowell, respectively, are also facing charges. Mugshots all look exactly how you
3: think
1: they
3: would. What was the plan there? Stealing a dump truck in Marlboro and going to Lewiston, Maine, that's like as comfortable as riding a stagecoach.
1: It was like when Kramer and Newman took the cans to Michigan for the redemption. For the additional redemption. I don't know how you
4: every
1: get out
4: angle.
1: Of I don't know how you get out of that. It's crazy talk. This is one of those things that you see in the news and you're just kind of like, wow, that's terrifying. A South Carolina woman died over Memorial Day weekend after strong winds blew a patio umbrella into her while she was dining outside with her husband at a restaurant along Lake Marion. Officials say the umbrella struck her in the head and neck area. She was pronounced dead at the scene.
3: Wait, which part of the umbrella? The pointy part?
1: I'm assuming the point. I don't know, unless the base blew up and hit her. I don't know.
3: At a restaurant? Outdoor dining at a restaurant?
1: They had a sudden weather event. Everything went, you know, flying. It was one of those things where everybody scrambles to get inside. Bring the meal. Bring the cups, the plates. No, we'll do the roll-ups inside. Just everybody get inside. And the thing just blew out of the stand.
3: And killed her?
1: Killed her. Like, you see this happen at the beach sometimes, right? Because people rarely, if ever, secure their
3: beach
1: umbrellas properly.
3: You got to anchor that thing.
1: You can't just wiggle in the sand a couple of times.
3: No.
1: That's going to go flying.
5: It's a twister.
1: My God, so sad. Finally, a man accused of fatally shooting his wife inside a Winthrop apartment building is expected to face charges today. Prosecutors say 58-year-old Sean Brewer is accused of shooting 47-year-old Jackie Berry on Sunday morning. Berry was taken to the hospital where she later died. Her family described her as sweet, loyal, loving, and kind, saying the world is a little less bright now without her. 60 degrees in Boston right now under cloudy skies, but we will see a high of 82 today, 84 tomorrow, and then we drop back into the 60s. But you know what?
3: Oh.
1: We're getting there. We're getting there.
3: Did I hear rain on the weekend?
1: Yeah, I feel like this is going to be one of those starts to summer that this is going to be the whole thing. Like Saturday and Sunday, 64 and 66, 75% rain, 55% chance of rain. So... Yay.
2: Beautiful week, though, while we're here at the radio station.
1: Yeah.
2: It's good. Fantastic.
1: Psyched about that.
3: All right.
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2: All right, here's more bad news for you. The Sox are 8-17 at home this season.
3: 8-17?
2: They refuse to win games at Fenway. They don't like Fenway. They'd rather play on the road. They're in the middle of a six-game homestand, started off the weekend by getting swept by the Twins. Just gets more difficult from here. You got the NL East leading Braves in town for three, starting tonight at 6:45 with Ranger Suarez getting the start. And they go out to Cleveland for three more. Cleveland's in first place in the Central, by the way. They're a good team this year.
3: This is where they turn it all around. They surprise everybody.
2: Is this where it happens?
3: This is it.
2: Starting today.
3: This is it.
2: They're going to take on two first place teams and start kicking ass.
3: Yes.
2: You want more? If that news didn't piss you off, maybe this will. The Knicks are in the NBA Finals for the first time this century.
3: Timothy Chalamet is the new Spike Lee.
2: Oh, he is. He was on the sidelines after, like, he was like trying to talk to one of the players, and he looked like he has tears coming down. I'm like, come on.
3: He wears like an orange suit, like Knicks colors.
2: Yeah, he's a big Knicks fan. Yeah, they swept the Cavs four straight games. The Cavs getting a lot of heat, by the way. Everybody's saying they laid down in game three. They got absolutely smoked last night by 37.
3: The first game, they were up by 22 points less than seven minutes ago.
2: Blew it. Yeah, so no good if you're a Cavs fan. Great if you're a Knicks fan. They're going to the NBA Finals for the first time since 1999. Congratulations, I guess. In the West, it's the Spurs and the Thunder, knotted at two games apiece. Pivotal game five tonight in OKC. You got an 8:30 tip-off there. Let's go to hockey. NHL, Eastern Conference Finals, Canadiens and Hurricanes. Hurricanes win in overtime last night. Take the 2-1 lead. Game four tomorrow night in Montreal. And out in the West, you got the Vegas Golden Knights commanding 3-0 lead, looking for the sweep tonight at home against the Avalanche. Puck drops at 9 there. We had the bad news last week that Kyle Busch passed away suddenly and unexpectedly, and there's a lot of question marks around this. Apparently, the cause of death was severe pneumonia and sepsis. The family released a statement saying the medical evaluation provided to the Bush family concluded that severe pneumonia progressed into sepsis, resulting in rapid and overwhelming associated complications.
3: It makes no sense at all.
2: 41-year-old guy with doctors all around him? What are we doing?
3: Not check for pneumonia? They always do that.
2: They always do.
3: I've had bronchitis so many times, and they always say,
1: always.
3: We're going to get you chest x-ray, see if it's pneumonia.
1: Yes.
3: It's just like a standard thing.
2: Yep. And he had like a, I mean, it was a story that the last race, he radioed in and said, hey, make sure the doctor's there in my trailer.
3: Yeah.
2: We got to talk.
3: To get a shot.
2: So.
3: Just to keep him
2: nobody
3: going.
2: Nobody figured this out. 41 years old. Now he's gone. Race car, NASCAR legend.
3: God.
2: Not good. finally, let's talk about the enhanced games. You guys are aware of the enhanced games?
1: Yes. No.
2: They're calling this the doping Olympics.
1: Oh,
2: so.
1: God.
2: The enhanced games suffered a major blow after only one world record was broken during the inaugural event, despite athletes being openly allowed to use performance-enhancing drugs. If you beat a world record, you get a $1 million bonus. Only one guy did. It was the...
3: You can use any drug you want.
2: Any drug you want. It was a Greek swimmer who got $1 million for winning, breaking the record in the men's 50-meter freestyle. No one else beat all these drugs and no one could beat a record. You know why?
3: Why?
2: They're not elite athletes.
3: No.
2: It just goes to show that drugs aren't the only, you can't just take drugs and win.
5: All I know is you never had the makings of a varsity athlete.
2: Not these guys.
3: Don't do drugs, kids.
2: Yeah, that's the lesson to be learned. Just say no. All right, that's sports. I'm Tyler. This is the Chuck Nolan Morning Show. Rewind every morning, 5 a.m. Catch highlights from the previous day right here on ZLX.
3: Day one of the Ticket to Rock summer tickets. Our first pair going out right now, Sammy Hagar. Xfinity Center on June 24th. We have the Classic Rock Challenge ready to go, and Pelosi ready to explain it.
6: Yeah, so I've taken a turntable, and I've gotten 55 RPMs out of it.
2: Wow.
3: You rev that thing up.
6: Yeah, which you know is dangerous.
1: Took the governor off.
6: Exactly right. So we got that thing cranked to 55 RPMs, but there's a minor problem in that there's a scratch in the record. So you're going to have to give me the title and the artist based on the segment of the song you can hear. It's the best I can do.
3: You've got to work this thing. Yes.
2: It's a scratch.
3: It's a turntable on performance-enhancing drugs.
6: Exactly right. I don't think we're going to break any records, but we might break some... Oh.
2: Break some what?
6: Say the other word. I don't want to say the other word.
2: Yeah. I don't know
7: what he's
2: going. I
7: don't know what it would be.
2: I don't know what it would be.
1: There's a lot of options.
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28: we are officially throwing out the first pair of tickets for Ticket to Rock Summer right now.
2: Let's go.
28: Sammy Hagar is coming to the Xfinity Center on June 24th. We can get you in there. 877-617-100.7. You just have to figure out this classical rock puzzle that Pelosi has put together.
6: Classical rock?
2: Classical?
1: Classical rock.
28: Yeah.
2: Hmm. What are we, WCRV as well?
6: It's not Baroque.
28: Classical rock. You've taken a turntable, sped it up. Not 33 and a third.
6: We went beyond that. It's 78. It's too fast. Right. Trying to get around 55.
28: And it's got a scratch on it, too.
6: Well, listen, we don't have the budget for new vinyl around here. I didn't want to bring it up, but I'm
28: we gave it a test run. It's not that easy. All right?
2: It's not that easy. This one's tough.
6: I wasn't sure. It always goes either way when I send it to you old folks.
28: Well, let's see what the ZLX listeners can do with it. Gary down in Buzzards Bay. How are you, Gary?
29: Not too bad. Drinking the coffee, enjoying the sunshine.
1: Nice.
28: Drinking the coffee. How was the Cape traffic for the long holiday weekend, the long rainy holiday weekend?
29: Actually, it wasn't surprisingly, it wasn't too bad.
28: Not too bad. All right. All right, so all you have to do here is listen closely and tell us what is the name of the song and who does it for those Sammy Hagar tickets. Check it out. Let me put the needle on the record. Great is that it's not annoying or anything.
1: Not even a little bit. I'm so happy we get to play it a bunch of times probably. Love that for us. Yikes.
6: Wake you all up this morning. Come on. Caffeine.
28: What do you think, Gary?
29: Oof.
28: Yeah, I know.
29: First contestant.
28: It's tough.
29: He sounds like the Foo Fighters in my ears, but you know, I'm just gonna say Tiny Tim tiptoed through the tulips.
28: What a reference.
2: Interesting.
28: Jeez, that goes back a few years.
1: Mm-hmm.
28: No, it is not.
6: Tiny
28: Wayne from Norway, good morning.
30: Good morning.
28: Wayne, I'm going to play a little bit of it for you again. Here we go.
30: Okay.
28: We just had like four people hang up.
2: Yeah.
6: I thought it was pretty easy.
30: I think it's The Girl Is Mine, and the artist is, I can't come up with the artist.
28: The Girl Is Mine.
2: That's about Michael Jackson.
1: I know, seriously.
28: The Doggone Girl Is Mine.
2: Thriller?
1: Wasn't that with Paul McCartney?
6: That was with Paul.
2: Yes. And,
28: yeah. That's not
6: I wouldn't go that far.
28: No.
1: So it's not that. Say either?
6: Well, don't tempt me.
28: You gotta get that turntable fixed,
6: yeah.
28: Huh?
6: Yeah.
28: Wow, that's something. 877-617-100.7. Can you figure it out? James from North Reading. How are you, James?
31: I'm good.
2: Jimmy!
1: James!
2: Jimmy! No, son of a...
28: You've heard it for a few times now. What do you think?
31: I think it's Last Resort by Papa Roach.
2: Interesting.
1: Oh,
2: yes.
1: Okay.
2: It is
28: interesting.
2: Yes.
28: Really?
2: Incorrect.
28: No. Danielle, how you doing? You hanging in there?
1: I'm hanging in. I might go to
6: the bathroom.
1: I'll be right back.
6: Girl,
1: you know this girl, yes. I'm gonna blame that on the rain.
28: No, don't do that. It's too confusing.
1: I know.
28: Paul from Brockton, good morning.
32: Hey, what's up?
28: How you doing, Paulie?
32: Is it, I'm all right. Is it Weezer, Buddy Holly?
2: Get the front door out of here.
1: What's
28: How do you get that from that?
32: because it was like when they go, ooh, ooh, you know what I'm talking about, right? Like, I don't want to, I just sound like an idiot, but I don't care, dude. I want Sammy Hagar tickets.
28: You are going to see Sammy Hagar at the Xfinity Center June 24th. Wow. Nice job. Yes.
2: That's, dude, I thought we were going to be here until next Tuesday.
28: That was impressive.
32: Thank right. you, guys. You guys are the best.
28: Thank you, Paulie. Hang on the line.
3: Winning.
2: Wow. Stunned.
28: That. More tickets next hour. Dave Matthews. Xfinity Center, June 12th. 8:10. ZLX.

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1: We answer the question.
2: Am I wrong?
3: You're not wrong. You're just an a-hole.
2: Okay, then.
1: Am I the a-hole?
4: We're back from the long holiday weekend, rested, refreshed.
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4: That's true. Yeah. 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
5: Yeah.
4: 877-617-100.7. 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Am I the a-hole?
5: This was a little bit of a surprising email to get from a dude, but Tim wrote into us. Said, my friend posted a whole Memorial Day weekend carousel from our lake trip this weekend. She had bikini pics, champagne on the dock, a close-up of her butt in an American flag swimsuit. The works.
4: Well done. Well done.
5: Hang on.
4: America!
5: With the caption, honoring the troops by living free, American flag emoji, fire emoji.
6: Mm. Gotta take those claps back.
5: See? Told ya.
4: Ow.
5: At first, I thought she was joking, but then she added a story saying, some people mourn, some people celebrate freedom, I do both in a bikini. Now, her brother's in the military, and another friend in our group lost a cousin while on duty overseas. So I texted her, and I said, this post feels a little tacky and maybe not the appropriate way to celebrate Memorial Day. She freaked out and said that I shouldn't be policing women's bodies. I told her it had nothing to do with that.
4: What?
5: Then this girl sounds very dramatic.
4: Yeah.
5: She screenshotted my text and posted it to her close friend's story, saying, some people hate seeing women be confident, which led to half our group to pile on me for being uptight about it. She's saying, I embarrassed her, but I think that post was so tone deaf and completely ridiculous. Curious to know if you guys think she's the a-hole for a butt kick for Memorial Day.
4: That's like that gif you see of the point going over somebody's head.
5: Yep.
4: She's completely missing the point.
5: Totally
4: here.
5: Missed it. And, so, like, you can do separate posts. You can do the Memorial Day somber tribute. Here's the reason why we're doing this whole thing. Here's the reason why the day is a holiday.
4: Yeah.
5: And then maybe do the American flag butt post separately.
4: Yeah.
5: I don't know. Just spitballing here.
4: Don't marry the two together.
5: No, they don't need to be.
4: No.
5: It doesn't need to be a combo.
4: No. It's weird. But I think a lot of people forget what this weekend is really 100%, about.
5: 100%.
4: We hear about it a lot over the course of the weekend, but a lot of people just forget what this is about.
5: It's a day off to them.
4: Yeah.
5: That's it.
4: Yep.
5: But this is next level. This is really...
4: Yeah, it is.
5: Like, this has been happening for years, and this is something that's always driven me nuts, that I'm like, really? Are we doing this? Okay.
4: I think she should have taken the suggestion in the spirit it was given, maybe... take it down
5: yeah
4: and say, oh my god, yeah, you're right. But she pushed back, and she also thought it was about body shaming, and
5: like, it has nothing to do with that.
4: No,
5: it's wildly inappropriate.
4: No, it doesn't make any sense.
6: Yeah, 9 times out of 10 I usually disagree with you guys.
5: Yeah, but you gotta be on board with this, right?
6: And not on this one.
5: Yeah,
6: no, I mean, I like a nice ass pick as much as the next guy, but not for this whole thing. You're honoring people who made the ultimate sacrifice.
5: Yeah.
6: And I'm sure a lot of those guys that made the ultimate sacrifice would love to look at your ass. But not on Instagram, not in this way.
5: No.
6: This is wildly inappropriate.
4: Yeah. I'm surprised she actually put up that much of a fight with this.
6: That's the thing I don't get. Yeah, why are you pushing back? Like, accept that you screwed up.
4: Yeah.
5: I think in many cases when people put up posts like this, they fight back so hard because they know they're wrong.
6: Yeah.
5: And they're like, you know, if you take it down, it's an admission that, hey, you know what? It was a misstep. When, you know, as an adult, you should be able to be corrected on something like that and say, you know what? Actually, I didn't think of it in that way. You're right. It is inappropriate. Just, like, do a different post.
4: She's embarrassed.
5: Yeah. So now she's going to keep it up there because she probably has good engagement because of the butt pic.
4: Yeah.
6: She's getting likes.
5: Yep.
6: Yep.
5: She probably found the wrong side of the algorithm, as my bathing suit photos generally do. Those people's profile pictures all look exactly like you think they do.
6: Yep.
4: What do you guys think? 877-617-100.7. 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Is she the a-hole? Boston's Classic Rock.

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1: 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One of those friends posted bikini shots, butt shots, all kinds of shots, which is surprising since the weather sucks so much also.
2: Yeah, but you know what? You got to get out there and try to do the best you can.
1: That's it. So all kinds of bikini shots, shots of her with a bottle of cupcake Pinot Grigio, everything.
2: Where was that? I didn't see it in the photo.
1: And she says in the post, honoring America with these photos on Memorial Day weekend.
2: Yeah, honoring the troops by living free.
1: Mm. Yeah.
2: Which, yes, that's certainly, they fought for your right to be able to post those photos. Just because you can do something doesn't mean you should do something.
3: Yes, yeah. They did fight so we could be free.
1: Yes. Yeah.
3: I'm just not sure they meant it in this possible way.
1: So Tim pointed out to her, you know, that's not how you honor those who lost their lives defending the country.
2: Yeah.
1: It's not the appropriate way to do it.
2: No.
1: She didn't like that. She pushed back. She took it also as an insult about her body somehow. And
2: Don't start policing women's bodies. No, I'm just trying to police you being toned up.
1: Right.
3: They didn't include the picture in the email, did they?
2: They didn't.
3: Damn it. Yeah.
2: And regarding the body, 781 texter wants to know, is this woman skinny? Because it sounds like she's starving for attention.
1: See what they did there?
2: Yep, yeah. I see what they did.
1: See what
4: ass
1: they did?
4: Yeah, ass man, Jerry. I'm the ass man.
2: Are you Cosmo Kramer? You are the ass man.
1: We have Bob from Hudson, New Hampshire. Bob is an Air Force veteran. Love to get your take on this, Bob.
5: Yeah. This is really totally inappropriate. You guys are all right. I also play in bands where I play taps over the course of the weekend. We do a couple parades. But that doesn't mean everybody has to be like that. But the bottom line is, she doesn't even say anything about, you know, our fallen veterans. She just says, you know, honoring America and troops. But you know, we do this, and people sacrifice, made the ultimate sacrifice because, you know, of their love for the country, and we get to do what we get to do. You get a day off from work because of that. And hey, that's great. But you know, let's be respectful here, and you know, it just bothers the hell. I usually just put something on the you know, on the talk back, but this one was really kind of hit home to me. Mm. So this is totally, she's totally inappropriate, and Tim was right. Totally misses the point. But I got to say, there's a lot of people out there that I think maybe more than ever that do appreciate what we did and what those folks did who laid down their lives for us. So, you know, but, you know, let's enjoy that that freedom and have some fun. I mean,
2: yeah,
5: you know, it's been a good part of the weekend doing this. So, yeah, no, you guys, I mean, it's pretty clear on this one. Mm. Who's the a-hole here?
1: All right. Thank you, Bob.
3: You know, Bob's right. I think more and more people nowadays appreciate this day a little differently than they used to.
2: Sure. Yeah.
3: There's a war memorial in the Navy Yard, a Korean War, and there was people around it all day yesterday.
2: Yeah.
3: Every time I went outside with the dog, boom, there was people out.
1: And did you see the thousands of flags that they put on the common
3: every year? Every year they do it. Yep. It's the coolest thing.
1: Thousands and thousands of flags.
2: Yeah. They do a big display in Swampscott as well with flags and whatnot. It looks really, really beautiful. 857 texter says, I have to agree with Danielle on this. As a woman myself, we all know the tips and tricks. This girl is totally the a-hole. I believe that she hijacked Memorial Day as an excuse to show off her butt, and now she's embarrassed to back down.
1: She's in so deep, she can't go back.
2: Mm-hmm.
1: Is that it?
2: 978 texter, I served for 30 years. Thank you for your service. And lost 4 friends in combat. This social media post is in very poor taste. Honor the fallen and have fun. It's not about you, stupid.
3: You said it best a couple of minutes ago, though, Danielle. I think people, they push back harder when they know they're wrong.
2: They know they're wrong.
1: Yeah.
2: Yeah.
3: I've seen this so many times. They get real defensive and they push and push and push, knowing they're wrong. I don't know if they think somebody's going to, like, just give in and go, oh, yeah, you're right.
2: Yeah.
3: Like, it doesn't work that way. You screwed up.
1: But don't you think after a while, when you think about it, it's just going to, like, be silently taken down?
2: Because it'll be archived, yes.
1: Because, 100%. Yeah, you're like, yeah.
2: Especially if she gets a couple comments.
1: Yeah.
2: You know, if she has a public profile and it starts to go.
1: Yep.
2: again, you wind up on the wrong side of the algorithm, but then somebody else sees it who has a smidgen of common sense. They're like, really?
1: Yeah.
2: Is this
1: that the way to go?
2: That's the way? Okay.
3: Did you guys see any of that stuff yesterday? Any posts? I didn't see anything of that.
1: Like that?
3: Yeah, I didn't see any like really thing, anything that made me go, oh, what are you doing?
2: Everything that I saw was pretty respectful.
1: Yeah. Same.
3: Okay.
1: Let me grab a talk back here off the free iHeartRadio app.
6: Yeah, the girl's definitely the a-hole. She just used the holiday as an excuse to try to show off her body. 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
1: Hmm. Yeah.
2: Why are you trying to keep me down?
1: This is how
2: This is how I honor the troops. Yeah. Is it, though?
3: Is she the kind of girl that's posting the sexy Santa pics at Christmas, too?
2: Most likely, I'm guessing.
1: Hijacking Christmas?
3: Hijacking. Yeah. 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
3: We heard from Tim, who took a lake trip with some friends for the long weekend, and one of his friends posted some photos. She said she was honoring America Memorial Day weekend with bikini shots, butt shots, close-up shots.
4: Honoring the troops by showing my butt because I'm free.
3: Yeah. Tim said, you know, it's...
4: Right. Maybe a little...
3: It's kind of tasteless.
4: It's reeling in a little bit.
3: Don't do that.
4: Train it in. It's not...
3: She couldn't see that something was wrong with that.
4: Yeah.
3: She pushed back a lot. Apparently. And people are checking in about that here. Let's go to the talk back.
5: Hey, Chuck, this is a perfect example of a social media being a narcissist crack. She's completely the a-hole in this one. And it's amazing that some guy had to point it out to her, that she didn't catch on her own. Usually it would be a guy that would be totally blind to this kind of garbage.
3: You know, social media does blind people. People do things they wouldn't normally do. And they post it on social media.
4: For the likes.
3: Yes. You get drunk on the likes.
4: Yes.
3: You want more and more all the time.
4: And it's forever. Even if you delete it, it's forever. Because somebody screenshotted that.
3: Yeah.
4: Your friends all screenshotted it.
6: If I post pictures of my ass, I'm going to get likes? Is that what you're saying?
3: No. That was a bad example.
6: Why are you looking at me up and down like that? You see how she just eyeballed?
7: Great ass!
6: She just eyeballed me. She looked up and down.
4: I've not seen your ass in that capacity, so I can't tell you whether you're going to get likes or not, bud. You have a very tiny.
3: I don't know. There's a lot going on there. You're always shifting in the chair. I don't know what's happening.
6: It's because this chair sucks.
4: I'm trying.
3: I think there's issues. We got a bunch of texts coming in.
4: 617 text. We live in a modern age society with social media. She's also enjoying her freedom, and any fallen soldier would love to come back and see a sexy girl having a good time. They would all smile and say, "Live your life, girl." Not like she's taking a knee for the anthem. Interesting take.
6: Wow, really?
4: Yep. 774, regarding the sentiments of Memorial Day and the butt pics, like Offspring said, you got to keep them separated.
3: Yes. Well done, yes.
4: 617 texter, it's December 7th. Hey, we're throwing a luau, Mai Tais for everybody. It's kind of in that same vein. Probably not, you know, not the best time to do something like that.
3: Yeah.
4: Let's see.
6: Taking a knee.
4: Yeah.
6: Interesting. That's where they went with it. Okay, all right.
4: Yeah.
8: All kinds.
4: 781 text. Understand that this person looks for various reasons to show pictures of their butt. Oh, it's your birthday? Here's my butt. Oh, it's Arbor Day? Look at me. Et cetera, et cetera. Just a thirsty, careless, selfish individual.
3: What is she, like Sydney Sweeney? Is that what they're saying?
4: I guess.
6: Well,
7: great ass!
6: Sydney Sweeney's a different story. I don't think we would mind that one.
3: Come on.
6: We're going to have rules, buddy. Come on. Got to make exceptions.
4: We live in a society.
3: Classic Rock Challenge. Tickets coming up for Dave Matthews. 810 on ZLX. 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
1: Well, over the weekend, we lost a member of the Boston Fire Department. Robbie Bobby Kilduff Jr. is being remembered after dying in the line of duty while battling a fire in Dorchester Saturday night. He was a 24-year Boston Fire veteran and a veteran of the U.S. Marine Corps. He fell from the third floor of a burning home, later died at Boston Medical Center. His wake will be set for Sunday from 3 to 7 p.m. at St. Teresa of Avila Parish in West Roxbury. Funeral services will be held Monday, June 1st at Cathedral of the Holy Cross. Fellow firefighters say Kilduff, known as BK, was the heart of the firehouse and somebody who can never truly be replaced. And all I've heard about this guy is how incredible he is. And you had mentioned this earlier in the show, Chuck, but I think in the 48 hours prior to that unfortunate incident, he had saved two other individuals. Yep. And just like a firefighter's firefighter.
2: Guy just doing his job.
1: Just doing his job.
2: You know, not even thinking about it.
1: Yep. Great dad, loved his kids.
2: Yep.
1: New Rideshare Drivers Union says it's been officially recognized in Massachusetts, making it the first certified Uber and Lyft drivers union in the country. The App Drivers Union says it will represent nearly 70,000 drivers statewide after receiving support from 32% of active drivers, clearing the threshold required under state law. The union can now collectively bargain on behalf of drivers for better pay, benefits, and working conditions. There will be a celebration with the governor planned at the State House to acknowledge this. A man accused of fatally shooting his wife inside an apartment in Winthrop is expected to face charges on Tuesday, today. Prosecutors say 58-year-old Sean Brewer is accused of shooting 47-year-old Jackie Berry at 26 Beacon Street Sunday morning. She was taken to the hospital where she later passed. Her family has described her as sweet, loyal, loving, and kind, saying that the world is a little less bright without her. In Lewiston, Maine, three people from Massachusetts arrested after they were found in a dump truck that was stolen from Marlboro. Lewiston officers tracked the truck with a license plate reader and say the driver rammed into a cruiser and later crashed near a school playground. I want to get into the psyche of these people and be like, what was your end game?
2: That's a long trip in a dump truck. And was there anything in the dump truck? Was it full of mulch or something?
1: Did you get from Marlboro to Lewiston on a single tank? I don't know what kind of volume they have in those tanks. I'm assuming it's a lot.
2: Going to sell mulch on the black market.
1: I mean, yeah. Is it the red mulch, the black mulch? I need more details. I need to know what it is.
2: Yes.
1: The driver was identified as a 23-year-old from Marlboro. Two passengers from Lawrence and Lowell are also facing charges. Freaky story out of South Carolina. There's a woman who died over the weekend after strong winds blew a patio umbrella into her while she was dining outside with her husband at a restaurant along Lake Marion. Officials say the umbrella struck her in the head and neck area. She was pronounced dead at the scene.
2: Oh, God.
3: Jeez.
1: The restaurant says the incident happened during a severe weather event. The death is being investigated as an accident. But that's one of those just timing things where, like, you're in the wrong place at the wrong time.
2: But don't you think that there was an approaching storm or something? If the wind started to pick up, hey, everybody, maybe we should move inside.
1: Yeah.
2: Was it that sudden?
1: Yes, very.
2: Like, tornadic?
1: Yeah. It's just...
2: That's crazy.
1: Yeah, it's crazy. They got a 911 call. EMS and fire responded. It was just a strong gust of wind. It just blew it up from the table. Just blew it right out of the little center holder.
2: Like from another table? Yeah. And it hurt her?
1: Yeah, and then it hit her. I mean, it's so...
2: What are the odds? Yes.
1: What are the odds that you just happen to be at that particular table?
2: God.
1: My God. Finally, Costa Cruises is warning some passengers they could face a cleaning fee of $70 if they bring buffet food back to their cabins. The cruise line says the policy is about safety and sanitation, with only trained room service staff allowed to transport food to guest rooms. The rule has sparked a big debate among cruisers, some saying it helps keep the hallways cleaner because people bring the plates and the cups from the buffet and then they just dump them out in the hallway.
2: Yep.
1: And other people are saying, hey, like, I paid for an all-inclusive cruise. If I want to take food back from the buffet,
2: no.
1: I should be able to. But, like, it's there. That's 24
2: gross.
1: Hours a day.
2: Yes.
1: Just go back.
2: Don't bring it back. Can you imagine the amount of trash and rotting food that
1: hot
2: they have
1: mess.
2: To deal with?
1: Yeah.
2: That's why they're doing this.
1: Yeah. And people,
2: that's so disgusting.
1: People are just savages when it comes to, like, cleaning up after themselves.
2: Yeah, and a free buffet, people always take more then they're going to finish.
1: Which, that's a whole other conversation, but that drives me nuts because it's so stinking wasteful. Like, if you're going to take a big plate and eat the whole thing, great.
2: Yeah.
1: I'd rather you took a smaller plate and then made more return trips because you're allowed to do that. But I hate when I see people, I mean, it's not often that I'm going to a buffet restaurant, but on the off chance that I do, when people are like these massive, massive plates and you see it's just like all this wasted food on the table.
2: Yes.
1: It's all this wasted food. I mean, listen, Jack Spratt didn't have that music playing, okay?
2: And then it goes back to the room and it's just piles of dirty dishes with tons of food on it and they have to clean that?
1: Crab rangoon and chicken fingers. 60 degrees in Boston right now. High of 83 on the way. Finally. Tomorrow, high of 84. Tuesday, 67. Friday, 65. Saturday, 63.
2: Oh.
1: Rain those 3 days. So I'm just saying, today and tomorrow, get out there and do some stuff. All right? I'm Danielle. That's your download.
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4: All right, Chuck, Danielle, you know, we've entered that time of the year. People are thinking about summer plans, right?
2: Yeah, right.
4: Maybe you're going to go to the Cape. Go to one of your favorite beaches. Maybe you're going
5: to taste the fruits and let the juices drip down my chin.
1: Oh, a Mackinac Peach?
4: You're going to maybe take in a game at Fenway.
2: Sure.
4: Go
2: summer tradition.
4: Sucks. Just know that if you do, you got about a 32% chance of seeing them actually win a ball game.
2: I heard ticket sales are up this year, despite
4: just
2: the
4: makes no
2: fact
4: sense.
1: None.
2: That they suck.
4: They are 8-17 at home this season. They just got swept this weekend by the Twins. We're also not, I mean, they're like an average team.
2: Yeah.
4: It doesn't get any easier. First place National League East Braves in town for three starting tonight, 6:45 first pitch with Ranger Suarez on the hill. And then they got to go out to Cleveland and play the first place Guardians. It does not get easier for these guys. Are you excited about the Red Sox this season, everybody?
2: Is Coach, you think Coach Chad's going to be permanent for the rest of the year?
4: Yes, I actually do.
2: I do, too.
4: Yeah, just hang on to him at this point. Why make another change?
2: Yeah.
4: Do you really think it's going to make the team any better?
2: John Henry's already written this off, hasn't he?
4: Oh, God, yeah. It seems pretty obvious he doesn't give a crap about the Red Sox anymore.
2: Sell the team?
4: He will not sell. There's no way he's selling the crown jewel in the Fenway Sports Group. There's no
1: sell
4: way.
1: Sell the team.
4: Yeah.
1: Sell the team.
4: That would be nice if
2: tarps
4: he did.
2: Off. Tarps off. Don't do that.
1: No.
4: And if that didn't put you in a bad mood, maybe this will. The Knicks are going to the NBA Finals.
2: Oh.
4: For the first time this century. They haven't been in since 1999 when they lost to the Spurs. And we get to see, if you're a basketball fan, a huge fan, you're probably going to watch the series. Well, you get to see Timothy Chalamet on the sidelines.
2: Ben Stiller, Spike Lee.
4: Crying like a... Man, who said it?
1: Yeah.
2: Watch all the celebrities that come out for this series.
4: Yeah.
2: Oh, my God.
4: Yeah, it's not good. In the West, you got the Spurs and the Thunder. They're tied up at 2 games apiece. Pivotal game 5 tonight in OKC, 8:30 tip-off. Hockey, Eastern Conference Finals. Hurricanes, Canadiens tied at 1 game each going into game 3 last night. Hurricanes win. Overtime thriller, 2-1. Congrats to them. They take the series lead. Game 4 tomorrow night in Montreal. And then out in the West, the Vegas Golden Knights have a huge 3-0 lead over the Avalanche. They're going for the sweep tonight at home. Puck drops at 9. Last week, we had the terrible news that we lost NASCAR legend Kyle Busch at the ripe young age of 41. Cause of death has been revealed, severe pneumonia and sepsis.
2: Sepsis?
4: Sepsis.
2: It's so pneumonia. Bad he got sepsis.
4: It's according to what the family said, it progressed into sepsis, resulting in rapid and overwhelming associated complications.
1: Sepsis is not, like, that is not, my friend Allison years and years ago died suddenly. It was within like a 1 to 2 day period from sepsis. It was the most, my buddy Nick called me at like 3 o'clock in the morning and I was like, what's going on here? Why are you calling me? It's just one of those things that happens so fast. And I know other people who have lost like family members and stuff to it. And it's just, it's wild how fast that happens.
2: But is it like you're sick for a long time and either you don't know or you're misdiagnosed?
1: Yeah.
2: You have to be ill for a long time.
1: Yeah.
2: And then it just reaches this point of no return.
1: Yeah.
4: But this guy has like a team of doctors.
2: Yes.
4: His racing team. I mean, they have all professionals around.
1: But
4: nobody
1: I feel
4: knew.
1: Like those people all tend to push themselves too.
4: I'm sure they told him not to race and he probably did anyway.
1: Right.
4: Who
1: yeah.
4: knows? But still, it's like, God, he's only 41. My mom had sepsis in her 70s and she lived. So, it must have been that bad.
2: Yeah.
4: That's such a bummer.
1: There was a video I saw over the weekend. There's a lot of videos of him interacting with fans, but he pulls up next to a woman in traffic and she's wearing his hat. And he like beeps at her and she ignores him. And then he like rolls down the window and he's like, hey. And it takes her a beat, but she realizes
2: loses
1: her mind. And then he like gets closer to her. She hands her hat over. He's got a Sharpie in the car and he signs it. And this woman's just, it was just the sweetest. Like, his, I think his wife was recording the video. It was just the best moment. You can tell he really loved his fans.
2: Yeah.
4: One of the greatest NASCAR drivers ever, if not the greatest. Finally, shout out to Boston College, Northeastern, Holy Cross, and Yale for making the 64-team field for the NCAA Division I baseball tournament. New England, well represented in the tournament that starts this Friday. All right, that's sports. I'm Tyler. This is the Chuck Nolan Morning Show. And happy birthday to Stevie Nicks.
2: Stevie!
4: Carter Allen will celebrate during the vinyl vault. He'll dust off a gem at 1 o'clock this afternoon on CLX.
2: Is Carter going to twirl for her?
4: Shrilly, like little lacy thing she wears, maybe a snake.
2: I don't want to think about him wearing.
4: You don't want to see Carter doing that with his
2: first day ticket to Rock Summer, day one. Here we go, Classic Rock Challenge. This time around, tickets for the Dave Matthews Band at the Xfinity Center, what June 12th.
6: Okay,
2: hike up you your insist? Skirt a little more,
4: hike up your, and show the world to me.
6: Doing War of the Roses next year. Anyway, we've got a challenge for you.
4: What's that?
2: Well, what's that?
6: It's a beat it challenge, Chuck. Just the percussion. You're going to tell me the title and the artist of the song.
2: A beat it challenge.
6: You're just going to hear the beat.
4: I was thinking something totally different.
2: Wait a minute.
4: Of course you were.
2: It's a family show.
6: Yeah.
2: It's a family show.
6: Like Scram, get out of here. Beat it.
7: Hack up your skirt a little more.
6: Yeah, I feel like Dave Matthews. Beat it. Get out of here. It's the beat it challenge. You're going to get just the rhythm section. We're going to beat on those drums.
2: Okay.
6: Tell us the title.
2: I appreciate you over-explaining it now.
4: Yeah, thank you. I think we got it the first 12 times.
6: You see, what you do is you take the thing, you hit it, and you, it's like you're beating it.
4: It's a stick that hits the...
6: It's a dead horse, and you keep hitting it.
2: 877-617-1007. Beat it! We got your tickets next.

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7: Okay.
8: It is now officially the Ticket to Rock summer.
9: Hike up your skirt a little more.
10: That's how you celebrate.
9: And show the world to me.
8: Dave Matthews Band.
11: Why does he always do that? Why does he get on stage and start, like, scatting and rapping?
12: Bebopping around.
10: No, let him do whatever he wants.
8: You love Dave Matthews.
10: I'm a big Dave Matthews fan, yeah.
11: Right. But you don't like when David Lee Roth bebops and scats.
10: It's not quite the same.
8: Dave Matthews at the Xfinity Center on June 12th. We have the Beat It Challenge, which needs some explaining.
11: It's just the drum track of a song.
8: All right, maybe we could call it a percussive challenge, something like that. You know, keeping the beat challenge.
10: I didn't know what he meant by it at first. Yeah.
11: Mm-hmm. Yeah, see, that's called comedy.
12: It's out.
8: I think it just confused some people.
11: Confused what? It confused him. Mind in the gutter. That's
10: No. Chuck's brain was in the gutter as well.
8: Well, it's a certain kind of take. Ted from Beverly. Good morning, Ted.
13: Good morning, gentlemen and lady. How are you?
12: Hello.
11: Well, it's none of your
8: nonsense. Are you ready for the Beat It Challenge?
13: Yes, I am, sir.
8: All right, here we go. Listen closely. What is the name of the song and who does this?
14: Hi-hat work on that.
10: There you go. Come on.
14: I got the beat now.
13: Five.
14: Beat It Challenge.
10: Beat It? Beat what?
13: Anything?
14: He's listening. He's listening.
13: Listening.
14: Ready? Oh.
13: Ah!
14: Holy change!
8: Ted, what are you getting out of that?
13: Nothing. I'm usually good at this. I got nothing.
8: Nothing.
10: Yeah, I struggled with it, too, and then I heard it, and I was like, damn it.
8: Yeah, you couldn't get it.
10: Should have got it. I had five guesses that were all drummers. Wrong.
8: Someone's in a car right now losing their mind. Call us.
11: 877-617-1007.
8: Let's go to Matt in Georgetown. Matt, you got it?
15: I don't got it yet, but maybe the beat will change.
10: There it is.
15: Okay. The Offspring, Pretty Fly for a White Guy.
8: It is not The Offspring, no.
10: No.
8: It's not.
10: Let's try that.
8: Sue in the car.
16: Susan!
8: How you doing, Sue?
16: Oh, hello. Oh, can I hear it again? I don't like to be first or second or third.
10: What do you like to be?
16: I like to be last and then win.
12: All right.
8: Do you like the name Beat It Challenge?
16: Beat It Challenge. Yes, I do like that name.
8: Okay.
10: That's a
16: challenge.
8: All right. Family show.
11: Any people have spoken.
16: Turn it up.
12: Wow. A lot of demands today.
8: God.
10: I'm just used to getting yelled at by women at home, at work.
12: Story of my life. Take a puppy out.
8: Story of my life.
10: Ground turkey in the food. I'm not eating enough.

0: No.
1: Nice try,
2: long
1: Sue.
2: Pause.
0: No.
2: She was mean to you and lost.
1: Yeah.
2: Steve from Beverly.
1: Steven!
3: Hi, guys.
2: He's listening.
3: See? Would it be Tom Petty and the Heartbreakers Don't Come Around Here No More?
2: See? That's a good guess.
1: I guess that,
2: you
1: too.
2: You guessed that, too. It's yeah. not.
1: Yeah.
2: But I get that beat.
1: Yeah.
2: It.
1: Although when it kicks in,
2: thank you.
1: Yeah. That's mm-hmm. It's not that song.
2: That's right. John from Lowell. Good morning, John.
1: Johnny.
4: Hey. Is it Boys of Summer?
1: Yeah, I guess that was
2: another
1: one
2: good
1: yeah,
2: guess. Yeah. No, wow. It's not. 877-617-1007. What is this drum track to?
0: Come on,
2: what
0: folks.
2: Is this song? The huge song.
0: Yes.
1: Yes.
2: Joe from Fitchburg. How you doing, Joe?
5: I'm doing great. How are you?
1: Excellent.
2: Oh, I got to play it again.
1: No, we ran out.
2: The third time.
5: I got you. I don't need it. I got you. Oh, I got you.
6: All right.
5: This is Every Little Thing She Does Is Magic by The Police.
2: Hey! Yes, it is.
1: One of the undisputed Woo! Kings of drumming. Stuart Copeland.
2: Stuart Copeland's a great drummer.
1: Yes.
2: And he used to rain haymakers down on Sting, too. Man, those guys would fight. Physical fights.
1: Yeah.
2: Great. Nice job, Joe. That wasn't easy.
5: Winning. I love the song.
2: It's a great song. Look at that. You're going to see Dave Matthews at the Xfinity Center, June 12th, part of our Ticket to Rock Summer and the Classic Rock Challenge here at ZLX. Hang on the line. All right, coming up,
5: we got the
2: check-in on the way, and it involves cash.
6: Cash.
2: Cash money.
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5: I like this story. Danielle brought this to our attention. She must have read it over the weekend down in the Hamptons when some scantily clad gentleman was peeling her a grape.
6: Yes.
5: It's about this guy who found money in a Wawa. Wawa is a convenience store.
6: Mm. Listen, that's an experience if you've never been to a Wawa.
5: Is it?
6: Yes, it is.
5: Is it like
6: it's
5: a Buc-ee's?
6: It's not quite like a Buc-ee's, but it's something.
7: I know people that go there to get the sandwiches.
6: The sandwiches, yeah.
7: I'm like, really? You go to Wawa?
5: I was in Florida. I used to go to Wawa. I didn't think it was that great. It's like a glorified 7-Eleven.
6: I feel like Jersey's better for a Wawa.
5: So it's a convenience store with sandwiches and gas and everything you need.
6: I mean, they're hoagies.
5: I need some AAA batteries. Go to Wawa.
6: Go to the Wawa.
5: Okay.
6: Yeah.
5: So a construction worker went in there to use the bathroom because why wouldn't you?
6: Obviously.
5: Of course. Yes. $30,000 in cash sitting there in a fanny pack.
6: In a fanny pack.
5: Cash money. As he says, it was spilling out of the fanny pack. Cash all over the place. So naturally, he grabbed it, ran to the truck, and took off, right?
7: Mm-hmm. Wrong.
6: No, he didn't.
5: No, he did the right thing. He spent a week tracking down the owner. There was no identification, nothing. Just cash. In a fanny pack.
7: So he actually took the cash with him and tried to find the owner, but he didn't go to the front desk at Wawa and go, "Hey, I found all this dough."
5: Huh? What?
6: I don't know. To try to find the rightful owner.
7: Can I speak to the manager, please? I have 30 grand in the bathroom.
5: He did find the owner, 24-year-old guy who said he sold his childhood Pokemon collection for $30,023 in cash. So he could help pay for his younger sister's medical procedure. Come on!
7: Oh, there's a happy ending, too.
5: Come on!
6: But just let's look at the logistics of this. You don't want to leave the fanny pack with the $30,000 in cash in the car so it doesn't get stolen, and then you forget it in the bathroom at the Wawa.
5: Yeah.
6: Not great, Bob.
7: Yeah, where's your head at?
6: Maybe it's the ADHD.
5: He took the fanny pack off, so obviously he was doing some business in there.
6: Yeah.
5: Okay.
6: You don't want
5: just a quick visit.
6: You know, sometimes you adjust the fanny pack in the back. It's got that loose strap. You don't want that dangling down in the pond.
5: Touching the water?
6: Yeah.
7: Yeah, no. If you're gonna
6: take that off.
7: If you're going to back one out, you got to take the fanny pack off.
6: Absolutely.
5: There it is. Back one out.
7: Yeah.
5: Do you think that's a true story? It was to help pay for his sister's medical
6: procedure?
5: The guy
6: was very emotional, so... The relieved owner even offered to take the finder out to dinner, but he politely declined. I just did the right thing. I don't need to be put on a pedestal.
5: Look at that. That's a nice guy.
6: Nice guy.
5: What are the odds a nice guy like that is going to find that kind of money? Which leads us to our check-in for today. Mm. How much would it take for you to turn in the money? At what point do you say, I'm going to keep... Oh, it's $5 bill on the sidewalk. I'm going to keep that. 10? 20? You're in the bathroom. $100 bill is sitting there. How much... How much does it take to make you turn in the money? At what point do you keep it or do you turn it in? Do you have a limit? I think for me, I would feel uncomfortable if it was $100.
6: I know. I would too. Really?
5: I would. Because I know it means a lot to somebody.
6: And I don't know if I, like, to whom I would feel comfortable giving it, like a situation like this. Like, I don't know if I'm going to turn it over to the cashier at the Wawa, trusting that they're going to do the right thing.
5: Oh, yeah, I'll find the owner. Don't worry about it.
6: I don't know. I think about it from the other person's perspective. Like, yeah, it would be great to find money. But also, if, you know, there was a story recently about a guy who found a bunch of package money in the water or on the beach. And I'm like, I don't need the cartel coming for me if I find $1 million in cash. That's coke money. And also, by the way,
5: thought about that.
6: Just to remind you, for those of you who live in the Commonwealth, about the place where we live, Massachusetts general law requires that anyone who finds an item worth more than $3 must report and turn it into the police within 2 days. The threshold is $3.
5: Really?
6: Yeah.
5: How many times have we heard the story of cash falling off the back of a Brinks truck on the highway?
6: And people are scrambling.
5: And people are just scooping up as much as they can and trying to get out of there as quickly as possible.
6: Yeah.
5: You
6: can be fined up to $100 if you fail to turn that money in. That is so Massachusetts in a nutshell.
7: You get in trouble for finding something.
6: Yeah.
5: God. I don't know. Tyler, you have a limit?
7: It's not so much about the amount of money. It's about not wanting to get caught.
6: Mm-hmm.
7: We've talked about this with other stories over the last year we've been doing this. There's cameras everywhere.
5: Yeah.
7: I mean, I've been watching Homicide on Netflix, Homicide New Orleans, and every murder they solve is with cameras. Like, there's just cameras everywhere. You can't go anywhere without a camera. So, like, if I find 30 grand in a fanny pack in a bathroom, I know there's no way I'm coming out without someone seeing me with it.
6: Exactly.
7: So it's like, why? I mean, if it was a $100 bill on the floor, I would keep that. Because no one's going to be able to know that I took it.
6: But if it's bound money...
5: So wait a second.
7: We're talking stacks of money. Like, I know I'm going to get nailed.
5: So your motive for turning it in is that you could get caught.
7: Exactly, yeah.
5: It's 100%. Not like I'm doing the right thing. It's that I might get caught.
0: There were no cameras.
7: The concern is more... Yeah, the bigger concern is getting caught.
5: All right, what
7: because
5: if...
7: Because look, I mean, the story you just told about the Wawa.
5: Yeah.
7: The guy who dropped the Pokemon collection, it was his life savings, blah, blah, blah, helping his sister with the medical bills. How many stories are actually like that? It's going to usually be some moron who just left the money behind.
5: All right, how about...
7: So that all worked
5: you're
7: out.
5: You're out enjoying a fine cigar with Remy in the park in Charlestown. You look down, there's a fanny pack with $30,000 falling out.
7: There's cameras
5: there's
7: everywhere.
5: There's nobody around.
7: There's cameras everywhere.
6: Everywhere.
7: There's cameras everywhere.
6: Everywhere.
0: Everywhere.
7: There's no way. I'll turn it in. It's not... Yeah, what am I going to do? Go to jail over money I found? I'm not doing that.
5: Yes.
6: Oh, man, that would make for a great show the next day, though.
7: It would.
6: I might want to take one for the team.
7: You'd have to make the... This is a collect call from Tyler.
6: If you no longer wish to hear from this inmate, please press 2. Yeah, beep, beep, beep, beep.
7: I just wouldn't want to get nailed. It's not worth it.
5: All right, our question. Mm-hmm. How much does it take to make you turn in the money? What is the cutoff point where you're keeping it or you're turning it in? Or are you taking it all?
7: So again, my official answer is whatever I can walk away with not being seen with. If I can fit in my pockets, then they'll have no proof.
6: Mm-hmm.
7: But if it's a fanny pack with 30K with three large stacks in it, no.
5: Three stacks
7: of high society? No way.
5: You're in your 28th hour at the casino playing blackjack, and you look down, and there's a stack of bills with a band around it.
7: $5,000. Yes. Even more cameras. What are you, crazy?
1: You can either have the money and the hammer, or you can walk out of here. You can't have both.
7: No way. I immediately go to the cage and go, look at me being a good boy.
0: You're just a really lazy criminal, as it turns out.
7: Oh, I'd be the worst.
0: You would be
7: criminal.
0: A criminal if there were no cameras around. You'd be doing all kinds of rip-offs.
7: Well, I might try.
0: You're just too scared of getting called out.
7: Exactly.
5: Spotless. Yeah. Wait a second here. We got John in Needham who found money.
7: Ooh.
5: John, how much did you find?
4: $1,700.
6: Whoa. Ooh.
5: And what was the situation? Where was it?
4: It was at a Home Depot. I was walking around. At the time, I had no money. Like, I was broke, and I was imagining, like, if I had a house, I would buy this and that and the other thing from my house. And I look down on the ground, and there's this, like, a money drop bag, like, you close out a register with.
7: Yeah.
4: And I'm like, first thing I thought of is, like, oh, a contractor or something must have dropped this and probably looking for his money.
6: Mm-hmm.
4: And then I'm thinking, like, when I opened it up, it was just all hundreds, right?
5: Oh.
4: So I'm kind of like, thought I was on an episode of Punk'd or something. I'm like, this is like, there's no way this is real. And everyone's looking at me like in slow motion, mm-hmm. sort of like, it was like in a movie. And so I go up and I tell the manager and he goes, I found a large sum of money on the ground. And he goes, oh, you've come to the right place.
7: Yeah.
4: And I'm like, no, you don't understand. I found a large sum of money. And he's like, you've definitely come to the right place. And I'm like,
6: No, Bob, listen to me.
4: So I didn't like the vibe, so I called the Waltham Police Department. And officer came down, and he was like, 25 years of working on this job, no one's ever responded to a call like this. And he goes, I'll post some signs up in the store. And he goes, I'll be honest with you. 2 weeks go by and no one claims this. He goes, it's yours, but you got to wait a year. You know, so
7: a year.
4: That's what he did. And yeah, 1 year is their protocol. They hold on to it for 1 year. And a year went by and they cut me a check for $1,700.
5: Wow. And you did the right thing. Yes.
7: Got it.
6: Very nice.
5: That's karma right there.
4: My father had the best. He had the best advice. He goes, if I were you, I would have, like, said, here's my card. If anyone calls, I would have, like, had them describe the amount and, like, the color of the mm-hmm. you know, the envelope it sure. was in. And I'm like, yeah, I would have never thought of something like that.
5: Wow, but he did the right
4: thing. Yeah,
5: no, did the right thing, and
4: yeah,
5: you get the payoff.
4: It was, right?
5: Yeah, that's awesome. Well, there you go.
7: There's
5: an
7: example. You did the right little good boy.
5: 877-617-1007. Call or text or leave us a talkback on the free iHeartRadio app. You find money. 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

0: Danielle found the story of this guy who found $30,000 in cash inside a Florida Wawa men's room. Falling out of a fanny pack, full of cash, no ID, nothing. He didn't go to the kid at the desk there, like, hey, I found all this money. What do you mean?
1: I'll take it, dude.
0: Yeah, don't worry about it, I'll take care of that.
1: You sure, buddy? Yeah.
0: Guy spent a week tracking down the owner. It turned out to be this 24-year-old guy who sold his Pokemon collection to get money, pay his sister's medical procedure.
2: Mm-hmm.
0: What kind of a story is that? My God.
2: I mean, really. It's craziness.
0: The Good Samaritan refused any kind of a payback, not even dinner, nothing. No, this is your money. You deserve it.
1: Rare. You don't see that much anymore.
0: So we're thinking, what kind of people are we? You find money. You keeping it? You giving it back? And is there a cutoff? How much money does it take before you turn it in? We got Rich in Hudson. Rich says he got himself some cash. What's the story behind this, Rich?
3: Well, it was my neighbor, and he's a contractor. And the funny thing is, what's up, Danielle?
2: Hi.
3: he opened up his mail. He had this big envelope in the mail, and it was 20 grand cash.
2: Oh.
3: So he lays it out. He lays it out on his kitchen table, and it was a lady that he had done work for previous, like a couple months, and she just had a little note inside, and it said, "Please stop coming to my house and rearranging my furniture." So it was just a really odd. He called the Hudson police, and he's like, "You got to come check this out." He did the right thing because it's like that's the kind of money you get shot over. You know, like that's a lot of dough.
0: That's a lot
3: like
0: of
3: 20 dough. Grand. Cash. And he goes, Richard, I laid it out on my kitchen table. Huh?
2: No, go ahead.
3: But anyways, the cops come over and they were like, we're going to take the dough. And then the return address was on the envelope. So they called the husband and the husband was so thankful. He's like, yeah, my wife's going through some, you know, mental issues, but 20 grand cash. I mean, he could have, it was, you know what I mean? It's in the mail. Like the postman took it. I don't know. You know, but he did the right thing.
0: He did the right thing. I like that. I like bananas. These stories, doing the right thing.
4: You're going to give me my money? Where's my...
0: Jeez. David in the car. Good morning, David.
5: Hey, guys. What's going on?
2: Good morning.
5: Good morning to you all. This is a great show.
0: Thank you.
5: This is a long time ago. This is like 1989, maybe 1990. I'm in college up in Hooksett, New Hampshire. Me and the guys I live with, we pool all our money. We go to get beer at Shaw's. We go to, you know, when you're in college, you buy your beer.
2: Mm-hmm.
5: So we're driving to Shaw's. We go to Shaw's. We're walking. We're getting our car filled up with a bunch of beer, a bunch of cases. And sure enough, I look down on the ground. I see a little envelope. It's like $200, $200 to $300. I can't remember how much. And all my roommates are high-fiving each other. Think about all the beer we can buy. Oh, we're stepped, because this is 1989 when, you know, it was so cheap. So they're high-fiving. I'm like, guys, I can't keep this. They're like, what are you talking about? I'm like, guys, this is somebody.

0: hey, zoom in on that license plate from space, and it's perfectly clear. Mm-hmm. They can still do that.
1: I'm telling you, watch any of these. Watch them all. These guys always get caught. You can't get away with this.
0: I don't like the
1: stuff.
0: Fact that you would not do this because you would get caught. You said nothing about doing the right thing. It's all about getting caught.
1: Yeah.
2: Tyler, if
0: that's
2: I needed
0: it.
2: You to do something, if I had needed you to go down to a restaurant in the North End and I put something behind the toilet in the men's room that you had to go find, you'd be telling me you wouldn't do that because there's cameras all of a sudden?
1: Well, there's no cameras in the bathroom. I just said that. So there you go.
2: At least timestamps all of a sudden.
1: To watch a documentary. It'll help you out.
0: Oh, the documentary. 877-617-1007. Call or text. 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
1: I'm not getting pinched.
0: You find cash. Are you keeping it? Are you giving it back? Or do you have a little battle in your head? Well, it's this much. I'm going to keep it. It's not a lot.
1: So what did that listener say? Some money, you can get shot over it. I'm not getting caught. I'm not getting killed. It's not worth it.
3: You can act like a man.
0: It's life of fear that he leads.
1: Exactly.
0: God. Retro.

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2: We have the story this morning of this guy who got his rightful place in heaven reserved for him because he found over $30,000 in a Wawa bathroom down in Florida. Cash, money, no ID, nothing. He spent a week tracking down the owner, give it back to him. This guy that sold his card collection so his sister can get a medical procedure.
3: Allegedly.
2: Come on.
4: I mean, there's good in the world out
2: Come
4: there.
2: Come on. There is. It's a wonderful life.
3: Sure is.
2: It's a whole thing.
3: Sure see? Is. 631 texter says, I found a wallet at the Big E, had $80 in cash, credit cards, ID, pay stubs, etc. Went to the lost and found to see if they could page the person, but they told me I had to turn it in and they would hold it. I offered to give them my contact info and I'd return it to the person, but they took the wallet from me. The next week, I won $80 at the casino. Karma, baby.
2: Look at that.
3: You're even, Steven.
2: You do the right thing.
3: You're even, Steven.
2: It happens all the time.
4: There you go.
2: We have some people on the line here who found money. We got Tom in Tewksbury. Tom, what's the story?
5: Well, my parents passed away. My mother was the last one. God bless her. I was the baby. There was five of us. She was a little Italian. So we went to her house to clean it out, the five of us. One brother was in the bedroom, another daughter, and my sister-in-law. We were just going through the little house, and one brother finds a sock with $10,000 cash.
2: $10,000 in a sock.
4: Wow.
2: Was it some sort of support
5: hose? My mother
2: always
5: said, I have money in my sock. and my brother would say, put it in the bank, and we just blew it off, you know. And then so we're all going through the room. Now my same brother finds a money envelope with another $10,000 cash.
2: God.
5: Now, he could have pocketed this anytime he wanted, and we would have never known. But he let us know. We put it all on the table, and we all went home with cash.
2: Pulled it together.
3: Cashish.
2: Mom's money.
3: Yep.
2: Look at that.
5: Little Italian woman putting money away.
2: I would have cut into that mattress, too, to see what's in there.
5: Five kids.
2: Come on.
4: Yeah, I'll tell you what. When my mom goes, I'm going to find her extra bills I didn't know were there. That's all I'm going to find. There's not going to be 10
6: Get yourself grand. A girl so you can settle down.
4: It's not going to be 10 grand in a sock. I'll tell you that right now.
2: 10 grand in a sock. Gary from Woonsocket. Gary, what's your story? Your cash money story.
7: How we doing?
2: All right.
7: All right. So I was about 12 years old. I went with my best friend. His parents took us to Rocky Point in Warwick, Rhode Island. And so they let us, you know, let us go on our own at 12 years old, and we find $115 in cash on the ground. So we turned it in.
2: Wow, 12-year-old kid.
7: The people said, well, if somebody comes and claims it, you know, it'll be theirs. If not, we'll send it to you. About 2 weeks later, we got a check in the mail for $115.
2: Look at that.
4: I can't believe they actually sent it, though. That's
3: Yeah.
2: They followed through.
4: Hard to believe.
2: That is hard.
7: We got good marks from my buddy's parents.
2: That's great.
4: What'd you do with the money?
7: I was 12 years old. Probably baseball cards.
4: All right. I was wondering if you took your first trip to the Foxy.
2: I thought he was going to say something nasty there. Patricia from Worcester. Good morning, Patricia.
8: How are you?
2: Good. How you doing?
8: I'm good. It was about 1987. We were camping at Nickerson State Park, Brewster, down Cape Cod. So we used to go to a Super Stop and Shop. I got out of the car. I stepped on a wad of cash and a money clip.
3: Ooh.
8: So I picked it up. My father's looking at me. It was 100 after 100 after 100. It was about $2,000, $2,500, but again, it was about 1987. That was a lot of money back then.
4: It's a lot of money now. So I'll take it now.
8: There was a receipt with the guy's name, you know, some credit card receipt. So we left our name and where we were staying at Nickerson State Park. And the guy came and, you know, got the money. But he gave me $100. But again, 1987, 13 years old. That was a lot of money back then.
3: Sure.
2: That's a lot of money for a kid. My God. Finding a money clip.
4: Such a cool hundreds. Feeling. Finding that kind of money, though.
2: Look at that little pinky ring right next to it, too.
4: Exactly. You boys from Don Providence?
2: Let me grab a talk back here.
9: So, with this being said, does that mean when the state finds extra money in their budget from scams, frauds, and other things politicians do, do they report it? Not. So, if I find a bag over $100 from anything on the highway side of the road, even my neighbor, I'm keeping it and spending it on me.
2: Even his neighbor.
10: Boy. Keep the money. That logic really actually lined up finally.
3: It sure did.
10: Really just went right to me. I love it.
2: We went way out there and then came back again.
3: And drifted back in with the current.
4: Dandy. Buddy doesn't care about the cameras, huh? Doesn't care about getting caught.
2: Doesn't care about it. It's his.
4: You gotta. You,
2: it's that finder's keeper's mentality.
4: Is it worth getting pinched over $1,000?
2: No, I.
3: Some people think it is.
2: I would feel guilty about it though, because it's
3: somebody else's money
2: that they're carrying around that kind of cash.
4: Who cares
2: for some
4: about
2: reason.
4: The guilt? You're gonna go to jail.
2: Oh.
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2: It's that sluggish day back. Everybody's sluggish today.
3: Yeah. So slow.
2: Especially since it rained most of the weekend until late yesterday afternoon. The sun broke out.
4: Did you take advantage of it, though?
2: I did. I got out.
3: I was on a ferry, but I sat on the correct side of the boat to have the sun shining on me the whole time.
4: Nice.
3: So
4: nice.
3: I was like, all right, at least I'll get some sun out of this trip.
2: You had a day getting back here. It took you hours and hours to get back here.
3: Yeah, it took me about 6.5 hours to get home. Wow. Would have been worse if I went through Manhattan, so.
2: But you showed up here. You
3: I
2: showed
3: sure
2: up.
3: Did. Well, I need this day in July, so.
2: Oh, there's bartering going on. Yeah, all right.
3: You know, see Snoop Dogg, you know what I'm saying?
2: Welcome back, everybody. Back to reality. 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
2: Remember how nuts people went when they banned smoking in bars? What a big deal that was for smokers. Just, oh, you can't do that. It's my right.
3: Some people were psyched.
2: Oh, my God. I was so psyched.
3: Yeah, I was too.
4: Working in a bar at the time? Ugh, thank God.
2: On a nightly basis, I can't imagine breathing that in.
4: Yeah.
3: Jesus, by the way, I get that. There's nothing worse than what a casino used to be like.
4: Oh, yes. My God.
3: I mean, there's still plenty where you can smoke, but now there's so many smoke-free.
2: Yeah.
3: But, I mean, I used to be a smoker. I used to go to Vegas all the time. I would sit there and rip through a pack of cigarettes in 6 hours and just playing blackjack while I was drinking. And the poor dealers would just sit there. And everybody who's smoking, ashtrays everywhere. Somebody's always tipping them over.
4: Blowing it in their face.
2: Just a haze in the giant room.
3: Oh, I used to ask the dealers all the time, like, how do you do this?
2: It's like Stanza on steroids.
3: That's understandable. You know what you're getting into when you go there.
2: Do you, Danielle?
5: Yes.
2: Do you?
5: I stuck it out for you two.
3: She lasted a whole 60 minutes.
2: Yeah, but the expression on your face.
5: Sorry. I tried.
3: Well, we know miserable. Danielle. When she's quiet, she's uncomfortable.
2: Yeah. That's when we know something's gone horribly wrong.
4: Yep. I was quiet and watching the Red Sox game, so that tells you everything you need to know. Yep.
2: Blink if somebody's holding a gun on you.
4: I couldn't. My eyes were too dry.
2: Well, how about this? France's health ministry has just banned nicotine pouches. You
4: this
2: can't have the
4: pouch. Deal.
2: This is a big deal. Mm. This is
4: huge. And there's
2: some
4: pretty severe fines, too.
2: Yes. If you violate the law, you could be penalized up to 5 years in prison and a $436,000 fine.
4: Craziness.
2: For having it or selling it?
4: I think that's for, let me double check on the penalties, because I think that's for sale, but.
2: Wow, the nicotine pouches. We used to work with a guy who constantly had the pouches in his mouth, and he would walk around with the empty Coke can. Just spitting into it from time to time.
4: Same.
2: Yeah.
4: Yes.
2: And you were just waiting for it to happen. Oh, here he comes with the Coke can. He's talking away just like any moment now. Just the head turn into the can.
4: Did your guy ever put pouches on the counter?
2: No.
3: Oh,
4: no. Mine did.
2: Right on the counter?
4: Right on the console.
2: Little pouch stain?
4: Right next to the Herald.
2: Yeah.
4: Good times.
6: In a trash can right next to you, right, Daniel?
4: Yep.
6: Tall boy trash can.
4: Yes.
2: Wow. I've never tried the pouch. I did try chewing tobacco when I was down in Miami. I did something with the Marlins. One of the players like, hey, try this. And it was a Red Man.
3: Oh.
2: And I shoved that in there. Oh, my God.
3: Yeah.
2: I really thought I was going to die. It burned so bad. And then I got all like dizzy and.
4: Did you puke?
2: Close. Close, man. I kept rinsing my mouth out. How can you
4: can't
2: do
4: get that? Out of there.
2: How can you do that? Play baseball at the same time.
4: Yeah.
3: I did those pouches for about a year in college. One of my buddies was a big dipper.
2: Yeah.
3: And like the dip. Like,
4: were you the little
3: pouches.
4: Dipper?
3: Yeah.
2: Like the pinch between the thumb and forefinger?
3: Yes. And we were going, we had tickets to one of those monster jam things at the Providence Civic Center.
2: Of course.
3: And I was like, all right, I'm going to go. Full redneck. Let's try it out.
2: Here we go.
3: And he's like, but do the pouches though. It's easier that way. It'll be easier for you for your first time. I go, all right, great. And all they're telling me, just don't swallow. You get sick. And I'm like, all right, great. I won't. Well, we're up at the top tier, like at the roof of the Civic Center. We had the worst seats in the house. All of a sudden, I turned white as a ghost. My buddy goes, are you okay? And I go, I don't think so. He goes, go now. And I went to the bathroom. I almost didn't make it down the stairs. And I just hacked in the bathroom for about a half an hour.
4: Ugh.
3: It was the worst. So lightheaded. So sick.
2: Why did you swallow? They told you not to swallow.
3: We had a dime for every time we said that. Yeah,
4: a bag full of dimes.
3: That stuff is no good.
2: Oh, my God. I had an uncle who dipped. And we called them, funhouse teeth because they were just all over the place.
3: Dude, one of my good buddies still dips to this day. He's been dipping for like 30 years.
2: Like really dipping. The
4: like
2: pinch of loose tobacco.
4: Tobacco.
3: And he's got that Leonardo DiCaprio lip.
4: Yeah.
3: Like this all the time. It's just a ball. I'm like, dude, like, are you, like, do you know what day you're getting the cancer? Like, when is it happening?
2: Oh, God.
3: It's so bad. And he won't quit.
2: Is he married? Got a girlfriend?
3: Married, kids, the whole deal. You don't care.
2: Somebody
7: give us a kiss.
3: He makes a lot of money, though. That's
7: give us a kiss.
2: Makes a lot of money.
4: That's it.
2: So he gets kissed.
3: Yeah.
2: Yeah.
3: Yeah.
7: Come on, love. Give us a kiss.
4: Give her a curve.
7: It just seems like a big inconvenience.
6: It just, like, because you always have to think about, like, all right, where am I going to spit? Do I have an empty bottle? Is there a trash around?
4: Right.
2: Yeah, and if you get somebody who's got the clear bottle that they carry around, oh my God, it's like toxic waste.
4: Better than spitting into a Diet Coke can and having your spouse accidentally take a sip of it, which also happened to my former coworker many, many, many years ago.
2: Oh my God.
4: Yep.
2: The horror.
4: Yeah, not great.
2: You never that get over something over like well. That.
4: Nope.
2: No.
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0: Coming up this afternoon with Kenny Young.
2: Well, if I had a favorite hour for you to listen to today, it's probably the 4 o'clock hour. We'll lead things off with my basement tapes, another lost classic from Dan Sala. And since we kicked off the Ticket to Rock summer today, I'll have your free passage to see Evanescence next month at the Xfinity Center.
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1: I'll be back when the day is new.
2: 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The show's over.
1: Is the snack bar still open?
3: Have a very, very pleasant day. We'll see you soon again.
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5: Dorn, that's the end.
6: Look at that. We get back together. It's already midweek. Everybody's yawning in front of me. What are you doing?
7: I didn't get home till late last night. And then I didn't go to bed until later. So I'm tired. I need a nap today.
6: You had a long weekend.
7: I did have a long weekend. It was a long, long weekend.
6: You weren't supposed to be here today.
7: I'm not supposed to be here today, but I got to bank this day. I don't want to burn it for a cloudy.
6: That's how much she loves being with us.
8: Yeah, I'm sure that's the reason why she's here.
7: I need it for the fourth weekend, so I go see Snoop Dogg.
8: Yeah, there you go.
9: I like my story better, but yeah. All right.
7: All right. You know I love you, buddy.
6: Yeah, sure.
7: All right. You know, I'll just go
6: ahead. All right. You go nap. Let's enjoy some sun. It's going to be beautiful up until the weekend once again.
7: Hot.
8: All right, there's still time for the weekend to turn around.
6: All right.
8: Yes.
6: It's our first day of the Ticket to Rock summer. We already doled out the first tickets here. We got more to go today at 12, is it?
8: 12, 10, and 4, 10.
6: 12, 10, and 4, 10.
8: 4, 10. That'll be every day. 7, 10, 8, 10, 12, 10, 4, 10.
6: Thank you. The account.
7: On the 10s.
8: Yes.
6: And then tomorrow we'll be back again, 7, 10, and 8, 10.
8: Yes.
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Carter Allen here, back from vacation, back in the saddle. 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

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I'm Crowder Allen, returned from vacation. Also returning after its long hibernation, it's the Ticket to Rock Summer. You might have heard the Chuck Nolan Morning Show today give away Sammy Hagar and Dave Matthews Band tickets. I've got a pair of Jimmy Eat World seats for you. It's coming up at 12:10. I'll be looking for caller 10 in the Ticket to Rock Summer.

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This is WZLX for Boston's classic rock. New Rolling Stones album, Foreign Tongues, due on July 10th. If it's half as good as the last album, I'll be happy. Going to have Paul McCartney on it as a guest. Also, Steve Winwood, Robert Smith of The Cure, and Will Ferrell lookalike Chad Smith from Red Hot Chili Peppers sitting in on some drums.

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0: 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It's Tuesday, May 26th. I'm Carter Allen. Welcome back from your Memorial Day weekend, and hope you had a good one, although there was a lot of rain around here, I'll tell you. I was on vacation all last week. I was down in North Carolina. I managed to beat the rain. It was nice and sunny down there. Got all this beach time. It was great. Actually, I'm not white and pasty anymore. I actually have a tan. The other thing that was really cool was, you know, on the beach when you're down there, maybe you've noticed if there's no pollen. Like, my nose didn't run all week. It was awesome. As soon as I got, you know, within 50 miles of New England, you know, I'm hitting the tissues again. But anyway, nice to be back, I gotta say. It is the Ticket to Rock Summer. It has returned as well. Jimmy Eat World at 1210. If you'd like to see that band coming up June 20th at the MGM Music Hall Fenway, I've got your tickets. But how about the Rock and Roll Diary right now? On this May 26th, a happy birthday, Stevie Nicks and Lenny Kravitz. On this day in 1996, a fire at Eric Clapton's London flat caused over 1.5 million pounds of damage. After calling the fire department, Eric ran back in and rescued his guitars. 1986, Paul McCartney was listed as the most successful musician in history in the Guinness Book of World Records. England's Royal Mail unveiled a set of stamps in 2016, celebrating 50 years of Pink Floyd. In 2017, Chris Cornell was laid to rest at Hollywood Forever Cemetery next to Johnny Ramone. In 2022, Alan White, the drummer of Yes and John Lennon's Plastic Ono Band, passed away. And last year, guitarist Rick Derringer died at the age of 77, just a couple of weeks after a triple bypass surgery. That's a Rock and Roll Diary for this Tuesday, the 26th, from the College of Classic Rock Knowledge.
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WZLX Boston's Classic Rock. I'm Carter Allen. Just gave away Jimmy Eat World tickets in the Ticket to Rock Summer at WZLX. Kenny Young's got a pair of Evanescence tickets. Look for that at 410.

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100.7 WZLX on your Tuesday. Welcome back from your three-day weekend. Oh, I'm sure you're very excited to be back at work. Anyway, this song by Pearl Jam, Eddie Vedder never sings it with the same lyrics every time he does it. It's sort of a mumbling ad-lib.

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3: 1 o'clock, time to open the vinyl vault. We got to say happy birthday, Stevie Nicks. Born in Phoenix, Arizona, joined Fleetwood Mac at the very end of 1974. You know, they had the huge hits and they partied quite a lot. Didn't look like Stevie would ever make it out of her 20s there for a while, but she did. And she's got another birthday today. I'm going back to 1983. This one was inspired by Prince. And in fact, Prince does some of the keyboard parts in this. Stand back out of the vinyl vault.

WZLX, David Lee Roth going to be up at Hampton Beach Casino Ballroom. 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
4: 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I was quiet and watching the Red Sox game, so that tells you everything you need to know. 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

100.7 WZLX. Carter Allen here, back from vacation. Thanks to Jameson for filling in the show. Hey, coming up, Kenny Young has tickets. It is the Ticket to Rock Summer. It has returned. Today's the first day. So Kenny's got Evanescence tickets for you. That's at 4:10 this afternoon on WZLX.

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WZLX, Carter Allen about to get out of here. Kenny Young standing by, though. The Ticket to Rock Summer has returned. He'll have Evanescence tickets for you. That's at 4:10 this afternoon. And tomorrow morning on the Chuck Nolan Morning Show, more Evanescence tickets at 7:10 and the Strokes at 8:10. Hang in there. We'll get you into a show for free all this summer in WZLX.

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0: Who do you think wins in a Canadian classic rock street fight? Tommy Cochran, who we just heard, or Bryan Adams? I'll let you dwell on that for just a little bit.
1: Allow myself to introduce myself.
0: Well, it's Kenny Young. Welcome back to the long Memorial holiday weekend. We got a lot to fill you in on here. We got a lot of it. The annual tradition, unlike any other Ticket to Rock Summer, has now commenced. We'll get into that in just a few moments while we rock some Sabbath. 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

Yeah, it was either late last year or early this year. Disney's Hollywood Studios officially closed the classic Aerosmith Rock and Roller Coaster, where you jump on board at the theme park and you get to listen to Aerosmith tunes while you rode the roller coaster. Now when you jump on there, you hear this. That's right. It's been overrun by Muppets. So now you have those two old guys up in the box criticizing you while you ride the ride, I guess, right? It's Oasis at ZLX, by the way.

100.7 WZLX for Boston's classic rock. May 26, 76. Led Zeppelin's Jimmy Page and Robert Plant get absolutely schnockered on a flight to London from New York. And they had to be kind of pulled aside by the airplane staff because they were verbally harassing passengers in the first class cabin, including Dudley Moore and Telly Savalas.

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Queen's Holy Grail. 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It's the Kenny Young, but I'm looking for your suggestions. 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

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Again, with the ZLX. I'm sorry, it's Kenny Young. 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Give me like 10 minutes. We'll reconvene here. I'll tell you what tickets are up for grabs today. 410.

That man's name is Gideon. 100.7 WZLX, currently commercial free. Well, you know, there's some that say the official start to summer is in another 25 days on the solstice, June 21st. Then there's another group of people that say this past weekend, Memorial Day weekend, is the unofficial start to summer. But then there's us here at Boston's Classic Rock. We say your summer begins today. See, we kicked off the Ticket to Rock Summer, an annual tradition around these parts for like, I don't know, 3.5 decades, maybe 4 at this point. It all started with Chuck this morning. So, what you're going to need to do, keep your ears cleaned out at 4:10. I'll give you another Ticket to Rock Summer opportunity with Evanescence, June 21st. Oh, look at that. The first day of summer. Xfinity Center. See, it all comes full circle, I think.

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ZLX, heard some Pearl Jam ahead of that. Well, I've had multiple people send me images of Eddie Vedder spotted in the pit, the Springsteen show this past Sunday night at the Garden. You know who else was there? Tyler from the Chuck Nolan Morning Show. 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

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You need more Metallica? Don't worry, my man Jameson's got you covered. Tonight at 7 o'clock, he opens up the show with mandatory Metallica. Well, it's mandatory you keep listening, at least until 4 o'clock. I'm going to get into my basement tapes with a lost classic from Scorpions. Until then, Joan Jett, rocking it.

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2: The basement really isn't that dank. I put a dehumidifier on just this past weekend. Listen, yesterday marked the born date of legendary frontman Klaus Meine of Scorpions fame. You know, he, along with Rudolf Schenker, are the only two members of the band to appear on every Scorpions album in one form or another. Although he didn't join until 69, 4 years after they founded, he's on all of their major label studio recordings. Legendary frontman. I've seen them a handful of times. Klaus is still bringing it to this day. And they were supposedly had broken up a few years back, but they're still out there, still making it happen. Let's take you to a killer lost classic from their seventh release, Animal Magnetism. For a trip inside the zoo from ZLX.

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1: Oh, isn't it nice to use the S word again? You know, summer. I know at times it didn't feel like it this weekend. All right, get on with it. 877-617-1007 for a pair of Evanescence tickets. Evanescence hits the Xfinity Center June 21st. Yes, the first official day of summer. But you can unofficially win your way into that show right now. Caller 10, 877-617-1007. And you'll be there with Evanescence as they celebrate the release of their new album, Sanctuary, due out June 5th.

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It's Kenny Young. Congrats to Tim out of Auburn. Just scored himself some tickets for Evanescence, part of our Ticket to Rock Summer. If you missed out on that show, Chuck Nolan Morning Show will have those tomorrow morning at 7:10, first out of the gates, as your Ticket to Rock Summer rewards you for listening four times each and every weekday here at ZLX.

100.7 WZLX. We are Boston's classic rock. Well, FDA is putting out warnings again about products that look like candy, trying to avoid sales to kids. I guess there's these new nicotine tabs that look like Listerine strips. Are you kidding me? When I was a kid, we had those candy cigarettes that actually were packaged and looked like cigarettes. Remember those? How about the bubblegum cigarette ones where you could blow out a little puff of candy powder? Remember those?

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3: I'm more than just a roadie, okay? Like, I'm just saying, like, if one of the guitarists drops out, I could stand in for them, is all I'm getting at. I don't just have to lug equipment around before and after the show. All right, let's put that aside. Back in 2014, Lenny Kravitz put on a blistering set at the iTunes Festival at the Roundhouse in London. So in honor of his birthday, we're going to bust out a little slice of Americana for you. But we're going to start off with another birthday salute. And that is the extremely lovely and talented two-time Rock and Roll Hall of Fame inductee, Stevie Nicks. Here she is on the Belladonna Tour, 81.

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Throwing down for Lenny Kravitz's birthday, as well as Stevie Nicks, who opened up our Live at 5 concert feature. Hey, it's Kenny Young. You ever want me to help you relive some concert memories? I am all ears. 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Maybe you will be featured in an upcoming edition of Live at 5. I mean, not your band. You know, one of the bands we already play, but you're picking up what I'm putting down. CCR continuing your ride home on a glorious sunshiny Tuesday. That's how you know the sun's out and it's near 80 degrees up here in Boston. Because it's Tuesday and not a Saturday, right?

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Today saw the happy returns of Chuck, Danielle, and Tyler in another edition of Am I the A-Hole at 7:30, which involved an American flag-themed bikini and a butt pic that was posted to Instagram. 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

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Chuck Nolan's got your next hookups. Carter's got it at 12:10. I've got him at 4:10. The beauty of the operation is when you weigh into these summer concerts, it changes each time we give tickets away. Would you look at that?

Weeza, Boston's classic rock, WZLX. Well, I found this interesting. I just saw this. May 26th, 1982, I believe it was. An historic date in Metallica history. For it was on this date, the band played a little show at Lars Ulrich's Back Bay High School in the cafeteria, up on this little tiny stage. They used to use for plays and such. But it was significant because it was only their fifth

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Getty Young with you till 7 o'clock, but I shan't go it alone. 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Why am I doing it in time with the music? That sounds dumb.

100.7 WZLX there, Duff. If you'd like to get down to brass tacks, it's Kenny Young. Hey, quick snapshot of your Ticket to Rock Summit tomorrow. Remember, you got another four opportunities to win your way into some big summer shows. It all starts at 7:10, Chuck Nolan Morning Show. He's got Evanescence out of the gates. You can also win your way to see The Strokes or Triumph, along with April 1. And then I'll have Dave Matthews Band tomorrow at 4:10 up for grabs. So, yeah, we're just getting started with this. You know, if you hear about a show we're giving tickets away for and you're like, ah, not my cup of tea. 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

100.7 WZLX for Boston's classic rock, all right? 20 minutes away from Mandatory Metallica. My man Jameson's got your hookup. Well, I don't. Jameson does. But until then, I got time for a couple more selections. 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

Bust Not a Little Stained, 100.7 WZLX. That does it for me, Kenny Young. I'm making way for Jameson, his mandatory Metallica. Hey, real quick, tomorrow's Basement Tapes, 4 o'clock. We'll honor Sean Kinney, drummer of Alice in Chains, with a great lost classic. Live at 5, I'm going to feature these guys and a vintage show from 84 at the Orpheum. Yeah, cool.

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27: After spending more than a week filling in for Carter Allen in the midday, I'm happy to be back at night. It's weird being here during the day. There's like people around and stuff. I have to account for my behavior. I'm glad to be back. Let's get into Mandatory Metallica. You know, there was only one guest singer on all of Metallica's studio albums. Only one guest singer. They'll remember her for the rest of their lives. Marianne Faithfull was her name. The album was Reload in 1997. It's The Memory Remains. 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

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Sometimes I hear a song and it instantly gets attached to a movie in my mind. This particular song, remember, this was in the movie Fear. That was the movie with Mark Wahlberg where he played the psycho boyfriend. Reese Witherspoon was in the movie. Fun fact about that movie, there was an explicit scene, let's just say, on a roller coaster. Let's just say Marky Mark got really handsy on this roller coaster. Reese Witherspoon asked for a stunt double for that scene. Didn't get it. Ended up having to deal with Mark Wahlberg's Roman hands all over her. But anyway, it's Bush and Come Down from 100.7 WCLX.

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Well, they talked about this a little bit this morning on the Chuck Nolan Morning Show, and let's just say people that went to go see David Lee Roth had opinions about the way that he sounds. Now, I have a question for you. Even in David Lee Roth's prime, was he really that great of a singer? Not really. He already had kind of a cracky, smoky kind of voice, you know, quality to him. He was never a great singer. Great showman, yes. Great singer, no. 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

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I heard tickets to Sammy Hagar being given away, Jimmy Eat World, Dave Matthews Band. Get your share. It's our Ticket to Rock Summer and four chances to win every weekday. Next shot tomorrow morning with the Chuck Nolan Morning Show here at ZLX.

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